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2: It's okay. That is okay. 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
1: All about this package, it's okay. 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But let me explain. No, it's okay. It's okay.
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2: All about this package, it's okay. 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That is okay. Let me explain. No, it's okay. It's okay.

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2: 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Let me explain. 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
3: 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It's okay. That is okay. 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Let me explain. 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

0: Yes, good morning to you. How you did now? How body they do you this better morning? I'm not saying that they wait for me since, not vest. Are they alright too? Are they okay? I don't see plenty messages, Are they very, very okay? I just they very, very casual there. Yes, not vest, we don't come on time more. Now condition just make crayfish bend small. But how you did this morning now? Sharply just begin to toilet somebody this morning. Amigo just like tell you, say something where you know what may you somebody else treat you. Do to you, make sure say you know do somebody else that same thing. Yes, my name is Abigail, and I see be so now. Una wake up show you they listen to, and this now 95.1 was a bear FM Kano, your Chook Mouth station. I see be so 15 minutes don't come up from the body of 5 o'clock. And I see be we'll just still carry the matter they go ahead. We still get more time so that you go follow Chook Mouth, you go follow greet somebody this morning. But remember, say the way where you want me to treat you now, so you go. Take treat others so the way where you want me to take carry your bag now, so you go carry other people bag. The way where we say you want me to carry your picking for you now, so you go carry other people picking. The way when you want me to give you water now, so you go take give other people water. Yes, ma begin to confirm who they inside phone line sharply right about now. Yes, hello, good morning.
1: Good morning,
0: good morning, how you doing now? Are they alright, how about you?
1: Fine, man. I confirm my job.
0: I greet you.
1: Sabi, this is your talk. You sweet me. But some people, they do very something. Forget saying they do the same thing. They don't go happy.
0: Okay.
1: So, may everybody, when they do very something, they think, I mean, say, if Naim or her, they do, I mean, go happy. And I want to greet my people. I beg.
0: Okay.
1: Mommy came for me, and they greet them. Mommy Kadija and Ato, both lady at Aru, Sako for Nupe Kingdom, and they greet all of them. Tell them, say, me, they will pour their water for me.
0: All right, ma, pour their water for you, I greet you, yes. Then go collect the water like this. Yes, Adoba, I greet you. Hello, good morning. Mama, na, good morning, ma. Nothing happened to me, I cash out.
2: Welcome,
0: Mama.
2: How you doing?
0: I did all right, so thank God. I greet you, especially, Mama.
2: I hail everybody. Family water, I'm sweating.
0: Oh, Mama, I just swear. Please let you water with me, don't pour for you now. All right.
2: May God give the cash out for the Oga Sinedu, Oga Akman, Oga Tony, Auntie Grace, Mommy Queen. And Chester, may God bless them for me, my lovely people in the compound. And the following people, I don't hear Adoba, Adaba Naza, Ada Obi, Mommy Ben, Madam Kwa, Mommy Nadisa, Mommy Junior from Java. And they wake up, Oganado, Barista Nobila, Idris, aka Back of God, Ozigi Ozigi A1, the man who shall be, Chalugo Boss. From Java, and everybody where they listen to us, their mommy happy from Hura, from Hura, Esa Ben, my speaking, Mommy Doris, baby Doris, my speaking. And they greet everybody. May God bless all Wazobia family.
0: Amen.
2: All Wazobia workers, Sabi baby,
0: Mama,
2: Tomato, Okoro Kaze, and MC Jolly,
0: Oh,
2: knowledge and wisdom to your elbow.
0: Amen. Thank you very much, Mama. I greet you especially. Oh, Mama, I don't pour your water before now. Your body could just get plenty water for your body. All right, still not talking about our UCFC calling and Chook Mouth and greet somebody this morning. But still, not forget, say the way you want me to greet you. Now, so you go take greet person this morning. Hello, good morning.
3: Baby.
0: Yes, who they talk so?
3: My back to God for that.
0: I greet you specially. Chook mouth.
3: Kajad woman. You all the people of Kano State and all the over the world.
0: That's all that.
3: Now, good morning.
0: Good morning. How you there, sir?
3: I dey galan.
0: Confirm.
3: Boss lady Ashalugo.
0: Hmm.
3: Help me tell her, lead all the women. May she help me go greet all the mama there.
0: All right.
3: Thank Justin. Help me tell her. Hey, help me lead go greet all the men in Wazobia.
0: Okay.
3: I'm very happy with all of them.
0: Mm-hmm.
3: Back to God from
0: Dakin. I greet you specially. Yeah, back to God from Dakin Dakata. Youssef, you don't try. Wait. Yes, 0206446 1951. Now the numbers where you go call be that. As it be so that Kukuruku time we day so, and then we went at 6 o'clock. You know, as it be now, we'll carry Tori for town, call land for your Jamot. After Tori for town, we'll just pack small, carry a small Elimomo Tori. We'll pack them, can't give you. For 6:45. After that, we say Apple. We say we'll carry you enter front of newspaper where we'll go bring you all the serial the tourists them where they for front of newspaper this morning. After that, we will bring you area gist. After area gist, what go happen? I say we'll go enter inside as the hot Wednesday edition. And after as the hot, we'll just pack well small so that we'll go carry some sports informate, so carry them, can't give you and our sports people now let's go come call summer you correct update inside the world of sports. I will just give you small sprinkle of your bad news after that one before we just come cut it, say oh yeah, we are going home. I will hand over to Auntie Cindy. Hello, good morning.
4: Good morning, how are you doing?
0: Are they all right? So who they talk to?
4: Nah, Mama Happy from Kurang.
0: I greet you, Mama Happy.
4: How
0: well, thank God to walk the go right.
4: So help me greet Mama Eke.
0: No wala, shapali.
4: And all the listening for our Jobia people, they greet them all.
0: All right.
4: Bye-bye.
0: Thank you very much. I greet you too, especially. Yes, my boss said I said by WhatsApp. I see who they call me, who they send me message for WhatsApp. And CB, so we'll just pick one or two messages they go, but I still get somebody for here. Man, talk to who they hear. Hello, good morning.
5: Good morning, Sadiko.
0: Good morning, how are you there? I greet you. Welcome.
5: I've been helping carrying a cap tag with cold water.
0: Mm.
5: Go work the following people.
0: Oh, yeah, wait, my pour their water so that if you touch them, they're gonna say. Their name, they're among the people where they call.
5: Wake Adoba.
0: Mm-hmm.
5: Wake Monica.
0: Okay.
5: Mama Eke, Mommy Nasita from Kura.
0: Mm.
5: Wake Mommy Best from Balakus. Wake Nobi, Peta Diare. Wake Oziggy.
0: Okay.
5: Wake Madame Quality.

0: κύματα. Inside another Tory president, Bola Ahmed Tinubu, he don't officially inaugurate the presidential working group on the national policing bill, where go prepare the legal work to take implement state police inside Niger. Now, president chief of staff Femi Gbajabiamila, now he represents president, inaugurates the committee yesterday for presidential villa inside Abuja. Gbajabiamila will serve as chairman of the committee, plus members of the attorney general of the federation, national security advisor, and inspector general of police. Still on top insecurity matter, pressure don't mount on top the people who were kidnapped school children and teachers for Oriri local government area of Oyo State. Security source then tell Vanguard say security operatives don't point members of the gang for different parts of Niger. They come they talk who say this development don't make Belen now they worry these kidnappers. According by security sources, DSS, they don't gather information, they don't point their locate for every part of Niger. Meanwhile, the Senate now they don't tell the federal government to make them stop to they rehabilitate, they forgive repentant Boko Haram members and other terrorists inside society. This one follow one motion about attacks, kidnappings, and killings of serving and retired military personnel, plus former director of defense information, Major General Rabi Abubakar, retired. The chairman of the Senate Committee on Army, Senator Abdelaziz Yaradua of APC Katsina, now he represents this case. Come on, from inside that Tory ICPC yesterday, they accused former Kaduna State Governor Nasi Erufayo. Then talk say he know they obey the condition where courts give them for the medical visits where during by the time where we say he day ICPC panty. The commission then followed on arresting personal doctor Professor Bello Abubakar for fake informate. ICPC talk person John Ode, he can they talk say Kaduna State High Court then fixed July 6, 7, and 8, 2026 to hear the criminal charges against Erufai, but Erufai no show for court on the first day. For inside Kano, farmers of Gabasawa local government area, they worry about how rain never fall for weeks. For this, they talk say this one now it is threatening plants, and they talk say if we even delay this year farming season, farmers like Nura Gama and Gumawa and Buhari Sadi, then talk say then don't they wait for rain for more than 3 weeks now, and they never even start the plant. They come they want to say plants don't they dry for inside farm. Another person, Malam Dahiru Lama Gabasawa Ekondiyanu, say now only God now if he had this rain matter. He say in fact to add to this one, they don't carry this matter enter Gabasawa Central Mosque to go organize special prayer. May God bring rain. Meanwhile, people of Rimi Auzinawa quarters for Tudung Yola C, Ungogo local government area, they don't beg Governor Abba Kabiru, say, I beg, bros, come to our rescue, make it come help for one quanta about road where block. Then talk, say, the road, then block them because, where they create security risks. And if it makes emergency workers, then Ungo feel reach the community quick. Lawyer for the area, Barrister Aminu Garba, Ikonde Yano, say, Magaji Ishaka, may Hola, now in turn the public road to your own private road. So yesterday when we say you go even put gate for the road where we say people they pass. Me hula con now they deny the alligator. He they insist say that road na part of him property. And he say all this cho na just because of jealousy. Now come out from inside that Tory air raid siren 111 sound early today for Bahrain and Kuwait after the United States then revenge airstrike against Iran to answer Tehran latest attack for commercial ships where they pass through the Strait of Hormuz. Bahrain Ministry of Interior write for X, he say make people cool their temper, make them go look for a place where they could put their head high. Do US officials they come to talk say Iran military then send drones go Bahrain while Kuwait army then follow post for X, so say their air defense system they fight against dangerous guns and drones attack.
1: Make we hear the latest story on top entertainment.
0: Inside the world of entertainment, Guinness World Record don't confirm say one concert where Dapper Live and artists organized for Lagos don't break world record as the biggest orchestra where them gather for one Afrobeat performance. For the concert, King Sahid Osupa, KS1, Malaika, and other Afrobeat artists perform.

0: on Tuesday, Guinness World Records, they announced the new record for eggs, and they still post one video for the performance.
1: Make me hear what in the happen on top of sport.
0: And now for inside the world of sports, EG coach Hossam Hassan, he don't come out, they talk, oh, same bamba, no go grill, oh, say them cheat in team after Argentina, then beat them 2-0 for their round of 16 match for Atlanta. The Pharaohs now then score first against the world champions within the first 15 minutes, and then later add another goal for the second half before Argentina then surprise them last night. Hassan come, they talk, oh, say referee cancel their one penalty where supposed favor Egypt, and VAR, they don't even talk anything about the matters. As I zip my mandibles this early momo, hear the cuckoo of the Tory again. Even yesterday, Tinubu don't give ICPC 30 days, made a good finish, touch lights the fake government agency. Well, Baja Biamila, he don't turn chamo of the committee where go work on how state police could take start. Senate don't tell federal government make them stop to the forgive and rehabilitate terrorists. Outside Niger, siren don't sound for Bahrain and Kuwait after America then bomb some targets for Iran. This early moment, na Caleb Jacob, na ingada this story, make a concern to you. My name, na Jael Ishaku. Until we block again, no stop to the sheer love.

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1: Anyway, Sha, on top of the level, as it is, so we'll still be on top, Area Gist. My name now, Chedi King.
2: My name now, Sabi Girl. And as it is, so we'll still give you the gist of this woman. We go set her lover, two daughters, on fire.
1: For inside Ukum.
2: Can't they remember me?
1: Zaki Biam area.
2: But I set fire
1: to the rain. These are not to the children.
2: To the children, like, go God don't catch them.
1: Good morning, Odike and Sabi Girl. This is a message for WhatsApp. He said, the message of that woman that set those children on fire, it touched my mandula oblongata. He said, the woman has to be jailed in prison for life. Your name now, Comrade Jumbul Asuku from Panshekara. We greet you, Comrade Asuku. And then this one talks, well, good morning, Mr. Chedi King and Sabi Girl. He said the story of that Benue woman who born those children. Maybe her children, oh, now her lover children. We born those children inside the house. He said, weak me, oh, women no get patience, oh. Fear women's anger, fa. He said, if na man, if I don't burn the house out of vexation. But he said, now, both of them, they don't lose. What a heartbreak. He said, may the souls of those children rest in peace. Shilanto Milanto from Badawa. And then, good morning, Odike and Sabi Girl. It's very sad that some men don't have dignity. See where his selfishness landed him and the innocent children was killed because of 1 minute of pleasure. He said, let the wife divorce him because he's not worthy to be a husband. May God grant the children souls eternal rest. Confirm, Madam Chidima from No Man's Land. Well, we'll greet you, Madam Chi. You still continue to the type, but we'll find out with the phone line.
2: Hello, good morning.
3: Hello, can you get good morning?
2: Good morning, no, you're welcome.
3: Good morning, once again.
1: Yeah, morning, on to you.
3: Confirm my job. I said that woman, a Bangabuzu woman. But thing we still concern the children for that, they are not lover, I didn't wait till I go for them. But you can find your man, he knows allow you to sleep for your house. Why not for the man? So it is concerned the innocent children. I just say me, oh, while I like to get that one for life, make them born us too. While I make them born her and that man. But the children are innocent children. Do not they do around of it? What is concerned? Why not born his boyfriend? But like you think just they say me, nothing like to get that one, make them born and that in the year, man.
1: Okay.
3: Make them here, oh. They make them here because I then they come on for woman leg outside. Yeah, the innocent woman go farm now, go pop a year and two children don't die. I go for it. Confirm Adoba,
2: I agree to you.
1: Yeah, no, Adoba.
2: Hello, good morning.
4: ODK and Zabi Girl.
2: Yes, confirm. Good morning.
4: Now, well done.
1: Oh, great, you, sir.
4: Now, back to God from that thing, Dagata.
1: Back to God, do.
4: The thing where me, I even the thing by myself, the woman being alive don't turn to good. Now? So the thing, so may God Almighty help us too. Thank you very much. I know go talk past that one.
1: Okay.
2: All right. Thank you very much.
4: Thank
1: Back to God, you say, may God Almighty help us.
2: We'll
1: find out for WhatsApp.
2: All right.
1: Ozigi from Dakota, London. Ozigi, how far now, madam? Hope she's good. Arrange better, I'll give her hot one this morning. Okay. He talks a well. He said, what love cannot do does not exist. But that man, he get mind though. You won't bring side peace. You won't bring side peace. You don't know. Okay, he said, you don't know road to hotel or better still her house. But you choose your own matrimonial home to disrespect your wife. Now, your innocent children are gone. He said, may our erection not give us direction. Amen. Ozigi from Dakota, London. Shay from Ongwaoku. He talks, you they ask if eyewitness number see the work. You get eyewitness report? Drop them here, make we follow them. Just drop them. Drop them for this our WhatsApp. More give people who go follow them up. This one says, Odike and Sabi Girl, fear woman or Kennedy from Serkin Yaki. I don't just say that place, no be Serkin Yaki again. Olure Metinobu Street.

0: Kola Amasi B.
1: Oh, Lure M. Tenable Streets. Now, Mama be that too.
0: ORS.
1: Oh, yeah. Oh, Lure M. Tenable Streets.
0: Just
1: ORS.
0: Call her ORS.
1: Oh,
0: are they good? ORS.
1: Oh, my. Look at that. Look at that.
0: And they go ORS.
1: Keke man go carry you go gongo. Good morning, Odike and Sabi girl. He say, well, Odike, man no go rest for woman. He say, man no go rest for women. No shame. That man is a heartless. He say, that woman is a heartless woman. Okay. He say, may the soul of those children rest in peace. Wazobia Diamond, 9 be your name. Confirm. And then this one talks about, well, good morning, Odike and Sabi girl. He talks, well, the woman is senseless. Why must she involve the innocent children? And the man is not a responsible man at all. He say, your wife travel, and then you cannot hold body. May God Almighty help us. I am Comrade Iyolamen. You see another name, ba? You see another Benin name.
0: Okay.
1: Iyolamen Samuel.
0: Iyolamen.
1: Yeah. So if you don't know now, you go say,
0: Lola.
1: Iyolamen Samuel. Confirm, we'll greet you brotherly. Right. And then this one say, God forbid this man and his, he say, this man and his girlfriend, then be bangabuzu. May the souls of those children rest in peace. Lady P, the white angel. This one say, this story, it touched me, it pains me. It reached my bone.
0: Chai.
1: But I beg, may them revisit this Nigerian constitution. Some people deserve instant death by hanging. I don't believe in this scam of life sentence. Okay, your name is Stanley Fisher from Zungeri Road. Good morning to you too. Well, this person here talks about, well, good morning, your girl, Chance, a big girl. AKA, look at that. You say, the woman, no get shame. What you concern the innocent children? Chai, may their souls rest in peace. Because sometimes, okay, you say, because sometimes,

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3: 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Champions from Abuja, Port Harcourt and Lagos will go shoulder to shoulder for the crown of the Champion of Champions. 16 secondary schools, 3 daily debates, 4 weeks of intense matchups. Who will be the Champion of Champions of the I Beg to Differ Season 9? 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I Beg to Differ, the Tournament of Champions.
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0: of 8 o'clock. My name now Cherry King.
1: My name now Sabi Girl.
0: And then we see messages. We say the dropper. Continue to drop them. We talk about the one we say. Tinubu, President Tinubu, he don't name a committee. We say then they call them presidential working group on top of how to implement the national policing bill. We go give us Federal Police Service and the 36 State Police Service. Well, for among people we say then they DM, the chairman of the committee, now Femi Gbajabiamila, the chief of staff to Presido. And that one, nine people they shout, with all these things, all these accusations, the Baba head, and I see they increase, you know, one or two. Why? You know, all those kind, plenty talk and all that. But it would be good to hear from you, with me your own thoughts this morning on top of all these gist. And then, the IBC say, Senate, don't tell Ogbonge government, say, I beg. Make una stop this una work of bringing back repentant bandits and terrorists and the rest of them. No. They increase security palaver. Since when I begin they do this thing, and they begin to attack senior military, you know, officials. Then begin to attack, you know, change tactics and everything. So they say, I beg, may they change that pattern. Me, I can't ask this morning. Okay, for terrorists and bandits, we talk say we don't repent. All these ones, we can't surrender, and the rest of them. What do you know, government and security people do with them? Big question this morning. Make I find out today phone line. Hello, good morning.
2: Good morning, sir.
0: Yes, good morning. How you doing?
2: Fine. Good morning, Abigail.
1: Good morning. How you doing?
2: Yeah, I want to put a mount on this move around.
0: Okay, but you're going to need to know your name first.
2: My name is Adams.
0: Adams, from where?
2: From Brigade.
0: Oh, okay, welcome.
2: See, it is only in Nigeria that you have that they forgive the kidnappers and all those kind of bad this thing. In other countries, I know how all those things. And to forgive the repentances of those Boko Haram and kidnapping, you know how many people they don't kill? Some of those people that are supposed to die, because my Bible says that anybody that kills with his sword will surely die with his sword. Mm. So the issues of forgiving the repentances of this Boko Haram, I'm not in supporting of it.
0: Okay.
2: And those that bring the law are those that are torturing them. Even why you say that if you don't kill my brother, you don't kill my father, then they will leave you free. Freely, they will be moving freely on the road. Then I'll be seeing you. You think that I'll be happy? So that law gets carried, it's not good. Those who are killed should be surely die, because last month we had that almost 700 and something in Bruno. They repair and they forgive them. So each one of them, you know how many people each one of them don't kill? So they value their life. What of those people will die? So I think no human being like them. So the way the issues is going this country gets carried is an annoying.
0: Okay, we'll greet you,
2: My own day, those who kill with sword must surely die with
0: by the sword. Thank you very much. Hello, good morning.
3: Now,
0: you know now.
3: I don't try to, why did you laugh now, Sabi?
1: No, why not go laugh?
3: Okay, your own, my man, let me pay your check. Let me face your check first.
1: Okay. All right.
3: Who they talk, Sabi? Who they talk? Where you think?
0: Not be one man like that. Now, man, you be woman.
1: Hasn't it?
3: The voice is a man voice now.
0: Oh yeah. Call your name.
1: Go talk your name. If not, we'll go finish and here.
3: Don't worry, when I finish now, I go tell you my name, my conclusion. Olaolu. So.
1: Better.
3: You know where the apple?
0: Tell me.
3: My Bible says, I know go school where I go speak up for Yoruba.
0: Okay.
3: We'll push it along with what? Bible say, party fear what's to work for. I'm talking about bandits. Party fear what's to work for. Oh my be police, I like it, be. You get me?
0: How dare you?
3: How then go say, bandit, he repent. He's forgiven. God in heaven, what does he forgive them? Because if they kill their father, they kill their children, they kill their wife. And, they say they forgive that person. Even him, I will be. Ori, Olegun, if you say your head, no get bone. Carry your hand, toss it by yourself. Head, Gabadera, no get bone. Carry your hand, toss it.
0: Okay.
3: I'm not in support of that one, simply that they forgive them. No, Allah, Lord, this is my brother. Tabi guy. The man has taken time to tell you the name, Allah, Lord.
0: Oh, yeah, now. Thank you very much, Olaolu. Hello, good morning.
4: Hey, boss.
0: They call him?
4: A1.
0: Confirm. Let's go there, so youth leader.
4: Good morning. Now, the thing is, sometimes when they explain this country give you, you understand them. I think you should be investigated. So, people that have unalived people, killed people's fathers, wives, mother, grip some of them. Army struggle, catch them with their life. Then you said you are rehabilitating them back into the society. See, there is something they are not explaining to us. Why is it that all this repentance of a thing is always from the northern part of the country? From the east, south, one, Ipoh, boy, they say they get all those Ipoh, but even the Kajani, they acquire them. But why is it that from the north? See, there is something we are not, there is something that is not clear. Let's call it a spade. Not until the northern elite, the nothing malams come out and say the truth of what is going, not all, some, then we are doomed in this country. And I keep on saying this, if the north is not safe, Nigeria is not safe at large. When it was happening in the north in Maiduguri, they said it's Maiduguri, in the Parish Quarter, in the Parish other states. So we have to put our hands, our heads together and try to arrest this issue. With the era of saying, this is my tribe, this is my religion, has gone. Let's stop all this nonsense. Because if you have a room for repentant bandits, you should have a room for repentant thieves. If you have a room for repentant bandits, you should have a room for repentant IPOB. If you have a room for people coming to say things, then Nnamdi Kanu should not be where he is now. Let's call it spade a spade. We need to tell ourselves the hard truth. We are not helping matters in this country. And not until we put our hands together, we put our hands on deck and try to address this situation, then we will be doomed. Now look at this person that was being accused, Femi Badjamiala. The president made him the head of... You see, this is to tell you that these people know send us. This is to tell you that these people know what they are doing. This is a script. And it's working out for them. Nigerians, you need to rise above your emotions, rise above your ethnicity, rise above your tribe, and put your heads together and vote for a credible leader. May Allah make this honor as well. Thank you very much.
0: Amen. Amen.
1: Thank you.
0: Well, thank you, youth leader. Hello, good morning.
5: Hello, good morning once again.
0: Yes, good morning. How you doing?
1: I know hear you.
0: I beg, just off light into your room so that we hear you well.
5: Okay. Let me take part of this Gagadia Mila. This Mila, you see, actually, it came back up for grants. We all the Nigerians, they be dragging up and down. Our president, Tinubu, knows the idea matter. And they're in here. Because he said, maybe it's me, they forget about Gagadia Mila, you don't have peace. And then he has peace. In by himself, carry the matter go court that the first way is doing 10 billion. But for the following name, you know, this matter they program, he comes here as a chairman of that police that tell them what and where another agency will still come out from there to disturb the police. Because the chairman, with all those security people, they drag them up and down. So I want to use the judge to know that all those presidential villas there, they no send us. Anything where they like them to, they know themselves. All of them know themselves. Their hand is touch hands. They know everything that is going on in that Azorov in our presidential.
0: Okay.
5: Everybody says they don't know his life. They are sound. So, for question, look at what is their coastal and coastal they join. For completely, yes, you have borrowed my money to do coastal roads. All of them know what is happening. Please, I want to beg all Nigerians. I will talk all these things every time I want to end my talk with this matter. Go and collect your BTC. Vote. Watch your vote. Find your vote anywhere what to do. Monitor your vote. This time around, they say youth. Now youth, they say so. How many years they say youth? Eh? Let Nigeria, let them get your high. And come out, come out, and come out, come out. Let them go there, go there, let them go there.
0: Okay.
5: You understand?
0: Okay.
5: That's Nigeria. God bless us.
0: And bless you too, brotherly.
1: Thank you very much.
0: On top of the level, we'll take this one, and then we'll come begin to see WhatsApp messages this morning. Hello.
6: To the O, to the K, to the D. Good morning.
0: Morning this morning. How you doing?
6: Fine, Sadiqa, my sister. Good morning.
1: Good morning. How you doing now?
6: I did good. This is Stella. I was just saying, integrity mama on the line.
0: Ah, yeah, now. Let's go there.
6: My people say, if only me try, anything where person use the head, may use the head, the carrier. What do I mean? I want to ask. Exactly what you trader talk. That wouldn't be that thing what they don't want to explain to us in this country. They are hiding something, they don't want to explain it to us, and I believe dead or alive they will explain now. And we'll come to understand that one day. If I do not come to understand that my children or my grandchildren will come to understand that day. My mother could not understand this thing from our government. Now we understand it. Why are they doing like this? Somebody went to somebody's house, burned the house for that. Kill the parents, carry the children and kill. Do this, do that, do robbery, do kidnapping. Do. And after soldiers don't work all hard, after they go say no, soldiers not they work, capture one or two, you can't say you want to go and rehabilitate. Rehabilitate what thing? Rehabilitate what? If you rehabilitate a free, those drives that are gone beyond, are they coming back? Something like this kind of thing, they make Tanko still there for where he is today, and the leaf are down rotten, and the family still there in bed. Why is our Nigerian government doing like this? If they pay me, if they pay, rehabilitate what? If they rehabilitate what the person will take drugs, if they rehabilitate killer, if they rehabilitate killer, killer is a killer. What the Bible talk? Bible says, he who came by the sword shall surely die by the sword. Why is Nigerian government not doing this thing? Obu Magalana Ma. That's what people talk about. Who come by the sword shall surely die by the sword. Why is Nigerian law not doing this? Between them, catch common man wasting bread because of hunger, they get killer. Do you remember that they kill one university student for Bayelsa 2 years ago or 3 years ago, wasting bread because his siblings are hungry. His siblings are hungry. You go one shop, steal bread, then kill them. These are not the jungle justice, so they kill them. Our Nigerian government don't kill people, waiting bread, waiting goats, but they don't want to kill person, wait kill person. Ha! I am tired for this country. Thank you.
0: Oh, yeah, no, I will greet you. But thank you very much for your own Chukma Out star for that one. Most of you who there for WhatsApp.
1: All right, Janico, you just say youth leader, you will live long and everything here and be that. And you say, good morning, Sabi girl. And Chief ODK, regarding the issue of repentant Boko boys, he said anyone that wants to repent, he should repent quietly and use his life for meaningful things without the society knowing that there were once Boko boys. But anyone that is caught should be wasted immediately without any chance for court case or rehabilitation. You know, say for Femi Gbajabi Amila, who is being accused of having hand in ongoing saga of a ministry that does not exist, and yet the president is giving him more appointments. Tinubu needs to be investigated also concerning this matter. Isoko Man from Sabongeri, Nayude Yanda one. You say good morning, Odike and Sabi girl. You say these bandits that kill many people and render many families homeless, tears, pains. Odike, they told me that they have repented. He who killed by the sword goes by the sword. That is my take. Was it better them on the end this one? The correct thing now, he who lives by the sword dies by the sword. Now we see baby that. Yeah, you say good morning, ODK. I strongly agree with the Senate on the integration of such people in our military. Is not acceptable. You say, how sure are we that they are truly repentant? Secondly, in a country where the system is working, Femi Gbajabi Biamila, he said, is not supposed to head any committee at all because of the corruption allegates against him. Honorable Yolamen Okay. Mm-hmm. Iolame somewhere from Pachikara.
0: Yeah, you don't get him. You don't get him.
1: Nice one. You say good morning, Shibodike and Sabigail. You say let the law take its course. Jail them for 50 years or more before they must have been prepared to go and give reports to their gods. Okay, how many they were able to kill for him?
0: Daddy Chima.
1: Yes, Daddy Chima from Dakata Kawaji. Naide Yanda one. You say good morning, Ochadi King and Sabi Girl, Tony Tonero from Sabungere, Naide Yanda this one. You say Mio on bandits. Any bandits caught should face the law to the full. Let our law work to the full. I greet you, Tonero. Yes, you say good morning, ODK and these repentant Boko Haram should be killed. You say because some of them have been sent to Libya, Somalia, Afghanistan to learn dangerous weapons by jihadist organization. You can say Boko Haram should be killed immediately because according to their beliefs, allegedly, if they die in battle fighting our military, they are going to heaven to receive 7 virgins. Now from Edward for Kaduna, now you the younger one. Come be less than 2 different people send the message. But now one WhatsApp they use.
0: Okay. Maybe them in neighbors, I think so.
1: First person na Abdul for Ankara and second person na Edward. Aisha they agree to now for na 2 message you na send. Yes, you say good morning, Wazobia team. The issue of repentant terrorists, evils they repent. Okay, you say evil they repent. Please, government should kill them immediately. The arrested should not be keeping them in prison. All right, Oga Boni from Dakata, now you the under one. NMC 7 say, good morning, boss. You say this one na case of sweeping the accusation under the carpet. That's na Gbajabia Mila Mata. Na you dey yarn. You say this one na him be wetin I dey call impunity. So long as you dey in tune with the president, your weighty crimes are momentarily washed away, and every accusing voice means nothing. Now on the repentant terrorists, you say personally, it is killed and be killed. When them they repent, shame our God them they ask for forgiveness. He say let's hasten their union with God by sending them home permanently. In addition, why should the nurse be up and about cutting the branches of an Iroko tree when its roots are comfortably swimming in a river? Then you can't just say they should start by fishing out the sponsors and speedily executing them by firing squad or beheading. Until we deal with the sponsors, the terrorists will keep operating. I greet you, MC7. And still, you say good morning, my name is Friday. You say I'm not in support of repentance terrorists. The government should kill them because there is no repentance after they destroy life. They destroy people's life, steal for them. You can sit and say the only thing that can make them fair is when the government takes serious action.
0: Now Friday talk down, but more you rest more see you there for phone line. Hello.
7: Good morning.
0: Yes, good morning. How you doing?
1: Good morning, no, Ade.
7: Good morning, my daughter. How are you?
1: Ade, all right. Thank you, Mama.
7: My beloved, how you
0: doing? I do.
7: You know why the district people, they say then they repent? Then go gather themselves, they say they don't repent. Now, because if they repent, they carry them, go put army. They then go join army. And they have plans, they say, when they join that army, then go there, go arrange. Anyone where they see, say, is that against where they kill or this bandit, the terrorist, then go gather, kill that person. You know, they see when they come out, they don't kill major, they don't kill captain, they don't kill this one. Not them, those two.
0: Hey. But anyway, based on this one, in Bise talk, army don't come out, come talk, say, we know they carry them, join also. We don't used to employ them. We don't hear that one.
8: Hello, good morning.
0: Yes, good morning. How are you doing?
8: I'm fine. Odike and Sabige.
0: Confirm. What is your name?
8: My name is Lucky. Just a
1: I greet you, Lucky.
8: I beg, don't make me laugh this month.
0: Oh, yeah.
8: Odike.
0: Hmm?
8: Let us go back to 1980, 1979. Where is that law that Nigeria have in that and that? When you have, you caught a criminal, they will sentence that criminal dead by hanging. Where is that law today? The law is not there today. This, I'm always saying that politics is not good in Nigeria. This politician that the one that removed that law. Now they are talking about this repented Boko Haram. Who is repent? You have wasted all my children's life, my wife, and now I'm the only person that remains there. You not come outside, you say that you are repent, and federal government want to pardon them. It's not supposed to be like that. Once you call those people, they are not repentant. Because when you recruit them again to become a soldier, they are the one that will become an enemy to soldier. When they are, the soldier is going to a prison, they are the one that will go and leak secret to their own people again that these people that are coming to attack. You have to waste their life. Look, politics is no good in this Nigeria. I'm telling you the fact. Politics is no good. Abacha said it. If soldier can last for 24 hours, government knows about it. I'm telling you the fact. This is the thing that I want to talk to you. Thank you.
0: Oh, yeah, now I greet you in the words of Abacha. Everybody don't believe that statement. Hold on tight. Hold on tight. Hold on, JJ.
1: Hello, good morning.
9: Good morning.
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0: Radio Senator, longest time.
9: I do, I work.
0: Fine.
9: My dear, what do you expect from a failed country? Nigeria is a failed country and we are failed. So where have we not failed?
0: We debate this matter small last week, but I hear your opinion though.
9: In economy, in security, in light, in where we have failed. And you say they have repented and you integrated them into the society. Remember, if you do me something, if you offend me, if I not forgive me, there's no one God can forgive. So this country, I don't know. There is something that we don't understand, and we need to understand if they will explain to us.
0: Okay.
9: How can a country catch a bandit, catch a criminal with taxpayers' money? You are thieving him with taxpayers' money. You regretted him into the society. With us money, we get him into the military. What I think was it Bello Drugi or one of the bandits say that those I have guys in the military that each time they come to arrest him or to attack him, they will inform him. It's in the news now, it's not allegedly. Mm-hmm. Even Jacob Caleb carried on one of his so it's not alleged something. So why is all this thing happening? At times, I do wonder if those in power, if they are really human beings, if blood really runs in their veins. Because at times, if you think, begin to, that's why I don't, you say anything matter concerning this country, I don't talk about it, because the more I talk, the more I think about it, it gives me BP. Because it's not a country that whereby you can realize, no, it's not a country whereby you can trust. A lot of atrocities, a lot of crimes, a lot of corruption is going on, and everybody sits down quietly as if nothing happens. Imagine Fela, how many years ago that he said that Nigerians are suffering and smiling, and it has come to stay. At the time when things do okay, this music was sung about something years ago, suffering and smiling. Then what are we now? My brother, this country, I don't know. You get innocent people, you kill them, you catch bandits, you free him. Where are we going? How do we come here? What is our offense? And there's a question I keep on asking.
0: Okay.
9: Excuse me, let me ask this one. Can God forgive this country? Can God forgive?
0: God say if we ask, in they faithful and just?
9: With all this blood that shed every day, my brother. With all this, and remember that this innocent blood keep on crying to God. When will he take vengeance on those who slay us? My brother, I'm tired of this country. I'm tired.
0: Well, we'll go continue to talk about them, because by talking, nine change go come. But we'll find out one or two persons ready for inside WhatsApp before we close mouth this morning.
1: Yeah, you say, good morning, ODK. You say, if the terrorists can repent and be forgiven, what happens to jail terms? People waited in prison, they served jail term for years. Don't they deserve forgiveness too? What about IPOB leader? Him not deserve forgiveness too? Who the one they deceive? You say Leopard can never change his spots. Whether repented or not, you say let them serve jail punishment and see their repentance. See their repentance will be permanent. Now, small but mighty, the other one. Yes, I greet you too. Good morning, ODK. You say that's Gbajabia Miller, chairman. Is a scam because he has been accused of creating fake agency. He's supposed to be suspended by now. Why is Tinubu choosing him again as chair? Cut this country, eh? He said, now, wow. And about repentant and terrorists, once you repent, let the government put you in Sanko because terrorists not deserve good treatment. Daddy Tekuma Matthew from Brigade, now you the end that one. I greet you too, especially. But you say, good morning. Repentance waiting. After they have ended people's life, repentance waiting, you ask again. I say their lives should go the way they did to their victims. Simple surrender waiting. You say these are bad guys. They don't deserve mercy at all. Joseph Olalekan Balogun from Kaduna. He said, chairman was over silent listeners. I greet you too. Baba Samson say, good morning, ODK. Remember there is a difference between militants from Niger Delta and all these bandits because they do not have good plans for poor masses. They should be eliminated. They should eliminate all of them because they will still return back to bandits. Baba Samson, I greet you too. You say make them send them go back to Baba God for judgment immediately, then catch them. Mommy any for Zurod. Now you the under one this morning. And you say good morning, Oibi Alex from Airport Road. You say it's a shame on this country. Nigeria is finished. When you talk this kind thing, okay. Now so this matter go die. You say Nigeria is a lawless country, the law no affects the poor. No Nigerian politicians will make it to that seat of mayor. In a developed country because all of them will be in jail by now. And you say Omo now even before this thing. Okay, you said that twice. You say
0: he don't long. Now who send that one?
1: Now Alex.
0: Okay, he Alex from Airport Road. I greet you.
1: Send them.
0: I greet you.
1: I greet you too. But another one I will go use close mouth, Abi.
0: Because Big Des Dembele.
1: You don't enter
0: inside the building and time don't reach up. You say we safe. Go carry waka. Meanwhile, Omo Ati say Big Des go lose in voice yesterday because that game between Argentina and Egypt, he hot. And if you hear the way we say in day for America, the yarn, they take the color with that voice, you're gonna say true. In deserve Oji Abacha and Obo Akpa.
1: That's so.
0: To chop and swallow.
10: Let me get over to you. Now you go producer. Provide
1: them. Provide
0: waiting. Well, we say you deserve. We never set up committee.
1: We need to set up committee. We go come bring
0: but we never know who go be the chairman. Because these days, it be like saying now when you create something, now they will come make you chairman. So.
10: I am waiting.
0: We go need.
10: I deserve him.
0: No, you deserve him actually.
1: You deserve him.
0: So we go find.

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3: 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That is okay. That is okay. But let me explain. 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
1: My name is Abigail, and I don't carry cash yard informate. Can't give you. All right, today, welcome to the season finale of the I Beg to Differ Debate Tournament. The Tournament of Champions. 16 better secondary school for inside Nigeria, and 3 debates now go they happen every day. 4 weeks of serious intellectual battles, and one question will go just remain. Who go carry this crown of the champions of champions? Champions from Abuja, Port Harcourt, and Lagos. Then go also come head to head. Now so then go do this ogbonge battle. Where go happen? Then go do the battle of ideas, logic, persuasion. All of them. Now then go do. The final lap go happen on 10th of August by 3 o'clock in the afternoon. You go witness brilliance. You go witness courage. You go even witness history in the making. For sponsorship and more information, make you send a message on top email for info@nigeriainfo.fm. 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I beg to differ. 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

0: Kano State Government, under the leadership of His Excellency Engineer Alhaj Abba Kabir Yusuf and the Ministry of Health, led by Honorable Commissioner Dr. Abubakar Labaran Yusuf, with support from its partners in conducting another cycle of mass administration of azithromycin salmon 2 projects to protect the lives of our children.
1: From 4th July 2026, salmon 2 will conduct the third round of mass drug administration of azithromycin oral suspension, a WHO recommended medicine that protects children aged 1 to 59 months from deadly infections like diarrhea, pneumonia, skin infection, and other childhood diseases.
0: This free, safe, and life-saving medicine will be given house to house by trained community health teams across 36 local government areas in Kano State. Soon, all 44 local governments in Kano will benefit from this life-saving intervention.
1: The local government areas include Ajingi, Albasu, Bebeji, Bichi, Bunkore, Dala, Lambata, Dawakin Tofa, Fage, Gabasawa, Garum Malang, Garko, Gaya, Gwale, Kabo, Kano Municipal, Karaye, Kiru, Kumbozo, Unchi, Kura, Madobi, Munjibur, Nasarawa, Rano, Rimungado, Rogo, Shanono, Takai, Tarauni, Tofa, Tsanyawa, Tudumwada, Ungogo, Warawa, and Wudil.
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1: All about this package, it's okay, that is okay, that is okay. 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No, it's okay.
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3: 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Good afternoon to you. So the internet will be go. Don't come back. Eh? For greet and welcome, but as we could not know where you've been go before. Yeah, no. If I know send person message, I know they greet and welcome. Eh? Because I don't understand. I go to resume work 10 a.m. Internet, now that an internet can't decide to do your cut out. Eh, now around 12 something, the internet can't they come back. Where it go? Who send them? Even me too. As you tell, they wonder. Soon as me too, they wonder. But at least now, where you don't come, eh, you feel me message for WhatsApp as the program meets, they go ahead. I mean, don't apologize to you earlier, Abby. Say, may you know this in case you've been leaving me message for WhatsApp before. I not see them all. Not be like, say, I no one read your message. You just be say, internet not day. That time, but now we internet don't come any message where you leave me from 12 o'clock. No worry, I go read them, relax. May your blood not to the hot. Good afternoon, no. Welcome back to the show. How did go for your side? I hope say they go well. Moko comment from gist them of and tease them where they do pass themselves. He get this yarn he will be yarn about. Last week, I've been touched on top of Van Small on Monday. They call him Olodo Uprising. You remember the gist of him? When I've been they talk about her, I can't quick branch mention that popular yarning as well. We been start to the gain popularity. So, like one decade, 10 years and a half ago, that yarning. They say school na scam. You go don't hear that yarning before, Abby. And I don't come tell you say no be like that. Mm-mm. I don't tell you say na miscalculate and misfiring of yarn. Na ain't go make anybody open mouth to say school na scam. Sure you get. Nollywood actor where you like. His name na Jim Ike. He don't come out now. On top of social media, after him be they argue, say, you know, on top of one argue, of whether financial success, you know, na sorti we be say, you fit to only get through lane of former educates. You get, So, you hear that English, Abi? Whether to make money for this life, you must pass through school. Whether na only to pass through school, now you fit to take whole side say make money for tossing him a scam. Say make me well. I am living better than plenty of my lecturers them, including the one we get PhD and the ones where PhD follow gets joined. He say look at him. He is doing way better more than a lot of them. Now they are now considering raising the matter and I say sure. But wait till this whole matter of school na scam. Na say na school be the scam. Abi na the society where they reward the wrong. Because what be that our guy name where they

0: see where they reward the wrong thing. Because what if that's our guy name where they keep multiple colored hair? Portable. Portable now. Baba don't come outside. Baba price is saying outside pass you can singwene. And this one, that's one I say. You get so the real deal. School not really hold levels like that. Say na scam. I be na say na society where they reward the wrong things. Which one you reason say he be which? Oh yeah, 500,000, get 1,000,000. Eh, BB Niger winner go get how much? Remind me na how much they get. You can't get this other reality show as well. Where did they come? They go come defend their business. You know, show the workings of their business so that they feel win. So kind dash money. They call and grants. You get now that time you can't go there. Yes, say the grants where they feel get. If it be like 5 million, if it be like 10 million.
1: Where did brother?
0: Hey, put for one. Answer my question. Now which one be the real one for this whole two talk now? Now say school na scam. Abi na say our society they reward the wrong thing. Which one out of the two? And not try put yourself for the middle. Stay one place. Eh? Decide where you go there. Alright? No say hey, it be like say school. It not be scam, but it won't be like stay one place. It be scam. I mean, as society, they reward the wrong things. Which one you reason?

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Era-Q, ba da farin ciki, saki da daɗin ɗanɗano. The nation's most brilliant young mind gear up for the National Secondary School Debate Tournament. It's the season finale.

0: VIP Back to DIFA Secondary Schools Debate Tournament Season 9. 10th of August at 3 p.m. Lagos, Abuja and Port Harcourt will come alive. Champions from Abuja, Port Harcourt and Lagos will go shoulder to shoulder for the crown of the Champion of Champions. 16 secondary schools, 3 daily debates, 4 weeks of intense matchups. Who will be the Champion of Champions of the I Beg to Differ Season 9? The final lap of the journey begins August 10 at 3 p.m. For sponsorship inquiries, email info@nigeriainfo.fm or ibegtodiffer@nigeriainfo.fm. I Beg to Differ, the Tournament of Champions.
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1: You're welcome back on Top 95.1 Wazobia FM, Kano, your Chukmau station. Abinta, you say we get plenty messages here, Abi. Okay, so we need to go through this discourse, bring them to a full stop by 2 o'clock, all right? Because we know if we carry them into another hour. Mr. Ozigi, Dakata London Talk, say, good afternoon, Tintin. Well, for me, I will say, Mr. Jim Ike, and not think that in Finnish, school is never a scam. One thing I feel he failed to understand is that grace no day the same. From in primary school to university, na person na been tutor amabi, and a person shape him to become who he turned out to become today. He wouldn't have made it that far into the limelight. Likely, if he be no get all those people, we be in shape him. It also the society is the problem and not the school. School no be scam. Oh, try go school if you they hear me. No allow people where they tell you say school na scam, deceive you, Mr. Ozigi Dakata London. Good afternoon, Tintin. School is never a scam. Going to school doesn't mean automatic making of money, like Mr. Jim Ike. How can he differentiate past tense from present tense based on the kind of work he does, if no be thanks to education? Even those that make it without going to school is still the educated people that they hire to make their businesses work. So they should not be discouraging people from going to school. Papa Jambolo, thank you very much, Papa Jambolo. Good morning, to, good afternoon to you too. You saw say school na scam, okay, school na scam only in Nigeria, but education is not. The system we find ourselves in made it so. I don't blame people who say school na scam, because if after all the time, energy and resources spent in schooling only to end up becoming a POS operator, why wouldn't be a scam in Nigeria? What's the use of that degree after you acquire it and a POS you do? My advice is this. One should not fully depend on the certificates they get. They should take it further by gaining a skill. Getting the certificate, they okay, but no, just rely on that one. In case the certificate disappoints you, one can, you know, fall back on the skill with a learn immediately without any form of frustration. My name is Stanley Chukunoso. Thank you. Mr. Stanley Chukunonso, for your message. Hello, good afternoon. School no be scamo because you need them to face life challenges. You know, put your name, but I see Jerry. Thank you very much, Jerry, for your message. All right, we'll take some calls and come back to messages. 95.1 Wazobia FM, Kano. Good afternoon.
2: Hi, Jerry Tintin.
1: I greet you. How are your side?
2: Fine, how do you guys work?
1: Fine, thank you. Welcome.
2: I can't help but laugh when I hear some people say school is scam.
1: Mm.
2: More so that

0: we have the one with the even paying pass now, the ones who be say they go to school, but yes, they act like educated illiterate.
1: Very unfortunate.
0: How can someone for this age and time say is school is scam? No, now school is not scam. So the thing is, where people get it wrong is, as you do school, they learn a trade by the side.
1: Okay.
0: It helps. It will make you laugh on the land on the safer side.
1: Mm-hmm.
0: And when you just go to school just like that, because obviously these are our leaders. Mm. They do not want us to be educated. And they are making schools seem as though it's a scam. Well, it is not. Their kids are out there. Why do we have so many private universities out there? Mm. They are making billions and billions of naira every day. And their children keep on going outside the shores of this country
1: to go and get education. Yes, yeah, so.
0: You understand? That's mm-hmm. to tell you that it is important. And once you are educated, you make informed decisions.
1: Now the word be that.
0: Mm. It does not necessarily put food on your table or necessarily, but it shapes the way you think.
1: Okay.
0: It shapes the way you see life. It shapes the way you live with people.
1: Mm.
0: School is an act of life. Not until you understand that, because once you are alive and you are dead inside, then you have no impact in the society. Of which you agree with that most of us are like that. We are alive, but we are already dead because we do not make informed decisions. We do not make decisions that is in tandem to conscience and common sense. So please, I beg, whomsoever said school is a scam, I don't know where it's coming from. I don't know where planet he's from. But then, trust me, that's some BS. That is not supposed to be there in the first
1: place. BS for radio. Now, strong man, you be. Thank you very much. Now, strong man, you be. Like share podcast. You be strong man, oh. Okay, Jamaa. Nigerians, una go just carry me go where I don't know one day. Thank God, say my aunt Pete, true, no get baby. Minister of Enjoyment, also say school is never a scam. Most people who are saying school is scam, it's because they went for a course that maybe it no be like a proper professional field or a trendy professional field. Now they don't read the course, they don't leave school, you know, they no fit see career opportunities for that field. It talks say, but still, at some point, the country, the setting, I don't spoil everything. Eh? And that one why some persons go come outside the Yancy school na scam. You go ahead to talk say last as you go school, try learn handwork, join Minister of Enjoyment. We'll come back to phone line though, but might just take some more messages. Tinting, the criticism behind school is scam is not entirely without basis. In Nigeria, challenges such as unemployment, underemployment, outdated curriculum, and limited practical training meaning that person goes graduate, but in no day employable. He go graduate, finish, they struggle to find work. This had led some people to believe that education is not worth their while. A more balanced way to look at it is school alone is not enough. Skill alone are also not enough. The strongest combination are education, practical skill, experience, and the ability to adapt. Oh! Ah! You see this part of ability to adapt? My God. So we get some engineers. May I do gluma of some of my colleagues to you? So we get some engineers where we say, idea say maybe the time where they've been day school, say like 10 years ago. So AI never did very popular, right? So they do the engineering of, you know, physical working on system, connecting cables and stuff like that. A few of those guys don't go back to school. Oh, yes. Like all these online trainings and the rest, they won't get AI certifications. Some of them, they learn programming. They've gone back there, that place.

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2: At a greeto, good afternoon. We get 10 more minutes to go. Good afternoon, Tintin. School no be scammo, and it would never be. But is not a guarantee to live a good life. So, what we learn in school cannot be learnt elsewhere. If we want school to put food on our table, then we need to redesign our curriculum to match with the present day reality and the future of technology. Mommy Mubarak from Zuru. Thank you, Mommy Mubarak, for your message. Good afternoon, Ting Ting. I don't believe that going to school is a scam because most of the things we know now, we for no sabiam. Comrade Jambu Asuko from Panshekara. Comrade Jambu, thank you very much for your message. Now you try pass Mungudi. You go ahead to talk, say, if school na scam, all the better things way Senator Natasha did do for Kogi State, she for fi no get the opportunity to even land that position, not to talk about to they do the things we should do. Comrade Jumbo, thank you very much for your message. Good afternoon, Tintin. School no be scam, it's just that we put more effort in less valuable thing. Right from the people at the top to we the citizen at the bottom, school is never scam. Buki from Rimin KB, thank you very much, Buki. Good afternoon, Tintin. Guys, kia school no be scam. We were been go school, even if you not land the job of your choice or for the field where you study, you know, it will still help you navigate your way around. You get, and it will definitely help you assess better. You talk about into anybody where you talk say school na scam, and people like that will be say, you know, they just pass through the school, school no pass through them at all. Nikki, thank you for your message. Now you try pass Mungudi. All right, I try to see how quick we feel wrap up because we don't get a lot of time. Tintin, good afternoon. There are two sides to this important topic of discussion. School in general no be scam, but there are instances whereby it appears to one look like that. Number one, the essence of going to school to acquire knowledge, then you take that knowledge to go find work in order for you to upgrade your standard of living. Now when that end goal of acquiring a job to earn a living isn't met, then the whole essence of why you even go school in the first place go con day under question, and it go con look like say na a waste of time and money. You talk say number two instance, when you been they go school, there is a certain amount where when you been they go school, there is a certain amount where you been the reason say you go they make after you leave school. I believe when supply surpasses demand for the people needed in a particular industry, the amount being paid to an average employee definitely reduces. At the end of the day, your end goal of going to school go don't fall short. That is why here in America, where you're at, okay, that's why there in America you go see people complaining say they spent hundreds of thousands of dollars to go school, including the student loans them, and at the end of the day they are regretting it because they don't make as much to the point of to even clear their student loans them. Thank you very much for your message, Don Michael Mungudi. All right, good afternoon to you too. You talk say school not be scam, without education you will not be able to do some things like read, like write, express yourself in the midst of other enlightened people. My father did adult education and he was able to travel to Ghana. He engaged in diamond business and became somebody at the end of the day. If he did not have some level of education and the knowledge he gained, he will not be able to do the business he had ventured into. There are some businesses you can't do without education. No, Mommy C for Shagari Quarters. Thank you very much, Mommy C, for your message. Omo, you need to see the speed while they try run through these messages now. Since most of us going to school are going to school with expectations of landing ourselves a big job,

0: that will suit our certificates. But by the time we start making it a norm that school isn't a guarantee for daily meal, but a way to shape you so that you're able to face life and what lives bring to you, right? It will change all of this narration we currently the ground. That way you go see the positive aspect of going to school. When we take them beyond just landing a big job, you go see the positive to them. Ozigi, thank you very much. Good afternoon to you too. Okay, hold on. I see. I don't see messages from the same set of people, right? Okay, so hold on. And we'll come back to your message if we get time. Good afternoon. Who did ESO?
1: Hello, good afternoon, Tintin.
0: I greet you. How are your side?
1: Fine, no, Chidode, the talk.
0: Chidode, I bet you get 1 minute. Go ahead.
1: No problem. See, school, education, I call it education.
0: Mm.
1: Because when you talk of school, some people, it's like we are talking of academics.
0: Mm.
1: Education is not a scam.
0: Okay.
1: Because when you are exposed to education, you are educating your potential. Your inner potential. So now you ask yourself, the course you picked in the university or any form of institution, is it, do you have passion for it?
0: Okay.
1: Is it the course that you have potentials for? Because in the process, you should be developing your inner self.
0: Okay.
1: In the process of that course.
0: Mm-hmm.
1: That's why you see some people that excel in law and other, they have the passion for that course.
0: Okay.
1: So as a matter of fact, when you are educated in this form, you can face the challenges of life.
0: Okay.
1: You can stand before anybody and stand by your principles, your foundation. You cannot be pushed around. That is the disadvantage of this country, because we are less educated. That is why you see some people being confused about religion, about originality, tribe, and we are not educated. That's the main point.
0: All right.
1: That's a president in United States, Roosevelt. He did not go to university. He educated himself on the street by picking documents, by picking write-ups. Roosevelt, one of the best presidents they have experienced in the United States of America. Education, educating your mind.
0: You give your name. You wear your number. I finish with 3-0. You see what the person writes? He could have make. Minister of Enjoyment, Afa. Good afternoon, no. I did not read your message earlier, Abby. Okay, where you've been there, encouraged, you know, going, doing the schoolwork and picking up skills, right? Okay, learn a handwork or something. Thank you, Minister of Enjoyment. Now you try, pass. Wait, see this. You see this in second message? My reader. Since in once they come on voice note for WhatsApp, now that time some people would know say school no be scam. When you reach the type, where are better who choir? Everybody, I go clear. Minister of Enjoyment. Una they cook something with mouth for this country. He said that when they come on voice notes for WhatsApp, that time we go really know. Abi, okay. Oh. And he get this really amazing message. We be in, so I won't read for you. I thank God, say I still get the time to read them. This person talks, say, good afternoon, Auntie Tinti. School no be scam, oh. The problem is the system. In this country, many jobs go to people with connection instead of qualification. That doesn't make education worthless. It means the system isn't rewarding merit. Now, I'm going to take you back to my question. My question to you now, say, now school be scam, and be now our system of reward. Because we do not reward merit. With my full chest, I talk am. We do not reward merit. Yes. The unfortunate part of this thing, what I tell you, Nana, now say we don't even reward experience in a field. That one now why? You went on the work for that factory all these years, 10 years. Now they don't come go carry one white man come now. Now you they teach the white man your job so that he go collect promotion. They go demote you, leave you for that. They go come give a police escort join. Eh oh. But now you teach an

Ijobu. For your very before like this, they go travel go that place. I don't call the name, but you know where they go park then come from. Now the brother, nephew, uncle, distant relative, their brother, wife, husband, sister, brother, they go bring and come. They'll give them the job. Now you go teach her the job. So beyond education, gone self. Moku say this person no go university, right? But he's learned engineering, understood it by hands-on practical for 20 years. At this point, this man supposed to they get promotion. Because he no learn him for book, oh. No. In go open your computer, couple and back. Now. Tell you which one don't burn. Waiting they suppose come out. Waiting they suppose. In go do one for your very before now. But guess waiting. They'll come go carry one person. Will be secondary school dropout. They get them. They'll come bring and come here. You now can't teach them the work. They'll come give them police escort. Do you see where the problem is? Is the system, and we are the system. It is us. It's the people. They will collect parts. They can't give them cut jedi juice. Then they can't give them 500,000 naira. They play. They play. Maybe are you now be here with them together? Oh, when I pray for you on Monday, say. That visa no go click. All of us, they here. It is a joke at the joke. They play. If I not fit go, nobody they go anywhere. We they here together. And if you notice, not be like say, I could it been a plan they go to go anywhere before. If you hear say, I come out, I go to go anywhere before. If you hear say, I come out, I go do training or seminar for day and I come back. No worry. We they here. Because the last batch, then Wale Soyinka they set. We been come out. For immediately after independence, 60-something, 70-something, 80-something, when they come back, they not see the people where don't come take over the Nigerian government, the people where they around the corridors of power. When all the intellectuals back in the day, they were walking down the streets of Birmingham. Make all of us just do like this my new intern now. We just do, more all of us just do like that, just keep quiet. Just rest. God will bless everybody will contribute for this matter. You're not wrong, go. If you say school, the way no pure. You're not wrong, go. Now, wait till you know, now you talk. You understand me?

You too, check yourself. I hope say you know they're in the habit of rewarding all the wrong things. Because remember that we the runner. And all I need now to collect your Facebook right now, open them and see the very first few things we pop on your timeline. Then we'll quickly know if you two are part of the people where they reward all the wrong things. Because when we use the word reward the wrong things, you they carry them, they go far. You they think BB Ninja, 150 million, as opposed a school debate where the child get... No. Bring it to your everyday life. To your everyday times. We don't even know say that what thing would they do be that. Would they reward all of the weirdest and wrong thing ever? Then later I'll go to say, hey, you not see how this... Me and you, they do the same thing. We just never notice in a way who they do be that. Within our local communities, you know. Within that group where we day, that social group and clubs. Would they do exactly the same thing? That one and why when una won't choose patron for una meeting that day. Now the bros where they drive big car come now and give the petrol. Even though you guys know that he's got no values. His values are in the gutter. Now you wanna give petrol now. Abi? Then that gentle civil servant man, we don't work 20 years. When he come meeting on time, when he come with extra hanky, he go quickly dust the chair so that when his fellow guys them come, they don't just casually come put their bonbon for reason to give us. Why would you give him anything? Person went off, he declare drinks for everybody. Why don't I won't give him a position?

0: 10th of August at 3 p.m. Lagos, Abuja and Port Harcourt will come alive. Champions from Abuja, Port Harcourt and Lagos will go shoulder to shoulder for the crown of the Champion of Champions. 16 secondary schools, 3 daily debates, 4 weeks of intense matchups. Who will be the Champion of Champions of the I Beg to Differ Season 9? The final lap of the journey begins August 10 at 3 p.m. For sponsorship inquiries, email info@nigeriainfo.fm or ibegtodifferatnigeria.com.
1: Abba Kabir Yusuf and the Ministry of Health, led by Honorable Commissioner Dr. Abubakar Labaran Yusuf, with support from its partners in conducting another cycle of mass administration of azithromycin Salmon 2 projects to protect the lives of our children.
2: From 4 July 2026, Salmon 2 will conduct the third round of mass drug administration of azithromycin oral suspension, a WHO recommended medicine that protects children aged 1 to 59 months from deadly infections like diarrhea, pneumonia, skin infection, and other childhood diseases.
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0: Now, how some people they take advantage of the friendship where people they do with them. Now, they shock me because of say me and you na friend, or basically because of say you and person na friend or na be, and you don't they privilege to know about the person insecurities, about the person past, about the person problem, or even about the person life generally. You feel say any small yabbing or any small slang that they use those things they yap the person, or to they use and they chuck the person talk, or to they use and you know to just rubbish the person, especially for public. Because why you and person are good ages, you decide say okay, you wanted the person saying body they smell, or you wanted the person saying they crazy because of say madness they run for their family, or you want throw some kind of yapping like that, they yap anyhow for small discourse. Well, now they discuss why people they like to they take advantages of friendship where person they do with you. Wait till you won't get from all of that. And I see finish. And then why some people they even they fear to do friend because you want the friend where you go get now, go on rubbish you for public finish. Hello, good afternoon to you, Tanda, with us for there.
1: Good afternoon,
0: what are you with us?
1: Nani, Stella, was that particular
0: integrity mama. Welcome.
1: Welcome to the show.
0: Thank you, my sister.
1: Me, yeah, me, no concern me. Talk anything, no concern me. See my papa, see my mama, see my children. More especially, don't use my marital status talk or yap. You want to know, ask me to say, if I want to explain, I explain. If I don't want to.
0: All right, thank you very much, Wazibia Star. Wazibia Star, don't talk our own. Thank you very much. You know, good make we they use, you know, person situation or person a problem to take the yabam. What do you want actually gain from them? I don't even know what it is some people they gain from himself. Nikki talks, you know, say some persons they indirectly they insult others in the name of joke. He said, this kind of people I they avoid them, like say tomorrow, no day. Me self they avoid them. When I hear when I talk, say some people they fear to do friendship with some people. Say, come
2: to you, sir.
0: Good afternoon. Well done, sir.
2: You know what? I like this program where you bring come.
0: Thank you, sir.
2: Only say nowadays, small boys, they need to talk to elder anyhow.
0: Okay.
2: We became in the olden days, it's not like that.
0: Hmm.
2: Eh? Only say we old people now, we get you now. Because then we nearly die finish. Now old people they nearly die finish. You know what? That's why I know they give some friends dance. Because then they talk to me and I say, please, that's my name. Where the fella try to put the engineer fella or brother fella or father fella, because I pick on them. So I don't carry calendar for you, but if it is too much, I would just challenge the best answer for a food. I would just be overlook everything. That's why you see this fella way down, you know care. We go come like fella straight, but don't match in place.
0: All right, thank you very much, sir.

0: corner.
1: Mommy Navisa don't enter inside of WhatsApp. Quanto say jolly jolly welcome. Oh, he said that girl where they call Mary, she don't cross line. Oh, there's this one now insult now. He said the one where happened to me the time when I did Adeja for Jigawa State. He said now nah, when I lost my purse inside market, as I see my neighbor, I tell him say, hey, I don't lost my purse. So he said, you know, say this man begin to start to they insult me that I no get sense. I be waiting, they worry you. Eh, he say, why me go lost purse? Eh, he said, so this man just they give me insult. Hi, mommy Nafisa, some people know sabi and do this kind of news. That's why we need to they careful the kind of people who they share our pains with. Eh, because they go use that our pain, they mock us, they laugh person, they yeah person. Some people they like that. Anyway.

0: I dey very very sure say God don give you double of waiting you lost. I mean, no be so. Make him come see Matt laugh again. Now make we see. Hello, good afternoon.
1: Good afternoon.
0: Money Anka, you dey welcome.
1: Thank you. How you
0: dey? I dey fine. No, how your side?
1: My side dey fine.
0: Well done.
1: You see this matter when you break up this afternoon?
0: Yes, sir.
1: Me insult my family, not my family, myself. First, if you talk with me anyhow first, me I go answer you first before my family.
0: Oh, okay.
1: Now my own be that.
0: Okay.
1: Something happened between me and my friend.
0: Okay.
1: My very close friend this week. What are something on Monday, Abby? I call her and I call her in the morning.
0: Okay.
1: She is not there with the phone.
0: Mm.
1: Now her daughter there with the phone. So okay. Her daughter picked the call. As she picked the call, she don't talk.
0: Okay.
1: She won't call the phone, go give her mother where her mother day.
0: Okay.
1: So now she can't pick up. Me, I can't answer, say she don't want to talk today. Now she say you can't tell me say the phone not there with her. He say he dropped the phone for Palo. Say she there for her children room. They are renting. Now me, I can't play. You know, say my number play. Where would they play with each other?
0: Mm.
1: I go ask her, say, why you they leave your phone different? You they day different. He hear my friend come ask me.
0: Mm-mm.
1: He say, ah. He said that she get her phone. Oh, any play where she like, she go drop her phone. How they have her? Now, so you talk. He say, yes, that's how she talk. I say, so no problem. No vex on madam. Let me find your trouble. This one, why I call you? Now I can't call my call. I lock up. She can't enter WhatsApp. He drop message, I don't reply. He drop message, I don't reply. Madam, come not say the thing done the hot her now. Now she can't start to cry. Oh. That's why they tell that true life story. Now they tell you on Monday.
0: Hey.
1: Madam, go do video cry. Come send the video to me. He said, now play. Then she play with me. Then I can't take her. Take the matter like that.
0: Mm.
1: So as I can't see her video, me, ma, I can't say to her. She can't. His friend sent me voice record. He said, as me, I know they reply her message. He said, her brain done the cease. I said to her. I keep quiet. Now, laugh. I don't laugh. Now, laugh. I don't laugh. Me, man, when you say the thing, they say, now, not that, you know. I don't talk
0: of,
1: let's say, now,
0: play.
1: Okay. For me, that's the way it's do me in the body. When me, I feel like I want to make it feel as small.
0: Oh, now they do friendship.
1: I say, madam, what do you tell me in the morning? I think you tell me, say, now, your phone, any play where you like, go drop your phone. Me, man, on my phone. Anytime, where I let, now, I go.
0: You cut the call. Oh, now, so.
1: Now, I go reply a message. So, as I do, I'm like that. We can't settle. Now, I can't say, next time, not talk anyhow with you. If you talk anyhow with you, not even go do anywhere. So, now, we don't settle. That's how it be.
0: Monica. Hi, Monica.
2: Bang, bang, buddy. Go dirty, dirty, dirty.
0: Anyway, time not today my hand like this. I would like to talk plenty things on top of this matter, but you see Monica and her friend case, that one are just for another day. But then again, I get to drop this one before I base commanders. We see I only get 58 seconds to turn that with you for here. Now, friendship nah, a sacred something, and friendship require respect, love, understanding, respect, and to be there for one another. If your friendship don't they turn the one where we say you want to they use your friend situation to the yabam to they talk anyhow, that one don't come up from friendship. You know, respect that your friendship again. No, let it be the white angel talk. Say if a greeting don't come up from handshake, you don't they become another thing. Be that if you might be my friend and you don't they talk to me anyhow, they lose guard, you don't they come up for normal discourse where you're supposed to come out. Guess kia, I beg that our friendship, we go use clip, take clip and face, keep on one side. If they do friendship with somebody, I beg, no, they take advantage of them to they yap them because they use their problem to yap them, or to they use their situation to yap them, or the secret where they confide in you, one call they use and they yap them, or more, you don't they cross boundary, you don't they go far. I beg, or respect is reciprocal, and the thing where you know want, no do another person, and the thing where you know one man, another person do. You are beg, no do another person. May everybody respect each other. That friendship, I beg, try to they put border, try to they put limits, put line. Anything where you know want in that friendship, start from the beginning. They talk am. Me and Billy Kiss, for instance, example now, we they do friendship, and you understand. For instance, example, we they do friendship. First, I go let her know. Say I know they like me. My house dirty you. You understand? I know they like maybe house dirty. So that by the time you come dirty my house and I say, hey, yeah, why you dirty my house? You know, go control me talk. Say, now this your yeah house where I go because I throw away pure water for one corner of this.

your year house. Now they talk, eh? Sister, is it in a year like his voice? Okay. I go put door link. Go outside. So I better go. This is where you know one. Start from now. They tell that your friend say, I no like this, I no like that, I no like that. May person no can do in the name of friendship go embarrass you for public or insult your mama or insult your papa or yab you in a way. Oh, even insult your generation or yab you for public in a way that it doesn't please God. Or doesn't please yourself. So I beg go make all of us shy get sense. Thank you very much. And the base come on like this. We'll go block again by 6 o'clock. I get better gist for you for 6 o'clock. One pregnant woman don't go do what strong thing. Don't disgrace our gender. Child. God, make me meet more for 6 o'clock. See you later. Thank you very much.

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3: 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Champions from Abuja, Port Harcourt and Lagos will go shoulder to shoulder for the crown of the Champion of Champions. 16 secondary schools, 3 daily debates, 4 weeks of intense matchups. Who will be the Champion of Champions of the I Beg to Differ Season 9? The final lap of the journey begins August 10 at 3 p.m. For sponsorship inquiries, email info@nigeriainfo.fm or ibegtodifer@nigeriainfo.fm. I Beg to Differ, the Tournament of Champions.
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A very, very wowishous Wednesday. Good evening to you this evening. Welcome for the best, the number one Ogbonge football show for radio with the Super Duper Squad. Me, myself, versus the Sporting Nikita, alongside the Big Des Haaland, alongside also Box to Box, and not forgetting M to the V to the P. As the news they go, the Tori they drop, the G's they happen, plus the FIFA of the FIFA World Cup, everything they hear only for this show. And you, self, get the right to check your mandibles and talk to us. On top of Wazobia sports fans the mouth. Today, this is a special edition. Sake of say, today edition, we want to go there and talk about that big elephant in the room for the FIFA World Cup. After Cristiano Ronaldo, we go on and leave the FIFA World Cup. Small team, making Ejima, Lionel Messi, full and go yesterday. But Argentina come down from two goal downs to go on to win that game. And everybody be shocked. But then, at the end of the game, plenty of controversy from some fans. Wait, I say, no, it's getting too much. The Ojoro is obvious. Even Egyptian coach Hossein Hassan, he said this in Ojoro. Now they do these things since we'll keep quiet, but today I must talk and Ojoro be this. And of course, that now thing brings us for our major discussion for the show this afternoon or this evening, whatever the time be for your location. The question now they ask for this show, we say, Lionel Messi and Argentina, are they FIFA's baby? FIFA like them specially? Where team make FIFA like Lionel Messi and Argentina specially? Talk to me, Verse, the sports doctor. Talk to Big Des Haaland. Talk to Box to Box and even MVP. And talk to Kano and Obodo Nigeria. I want to hear from you. You believe, say, FIFA like Argentina and Messi specially? If you share in that belief, tell me why you think so. If you don't believe, tell me why you don't believe. Because somehow if you look, you must say, check her now. It don't look like something they happen. It don't look like say monkey hand don't enter for a pot of soup. It don't look like, but talk to us. We would like to hear from you. Our WhatsApp number now 08095267188. Now that will be our WhatsApp number. My call them again 08095267188. Our telephone number, everybody know I'm already now, but we'll just give them to you in case you don't get them. Now 020-644-461-951. 020-644-462-951. 020-644-63-951. 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Ronaldo, Messi, Mbappe, Haaland, Neymar, Harry Kane. So many big players in the world and FIFA choose one. So many big countries in the world and FIFA choose one. Why? Talk to the Super Duper Squad. I would like to hear from you. Make I go on to my phone already ring already, but time no go there to pick this call. But no forget, say other Tori they will go put mandibles inside for the show this afternoon. Like the MPFL will give you update on top of that Zanga. Nigerian football also as we prepare to go on and begin to the show. Class and Sabines will put mandibles on top of all those ones. But the biggest story on the front burner today, Argentina and FIFA. What is that thing between them? Somebody need to talk to us this evening. We want to hear that thing. When did this relationship start? Who start her?

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0: 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Plenty of gist, plenty of news, plenty of tori. What would they put mandibles inside? But once again, make I go and talk to my guys, then we'll talk, come to talk to Kano. Good evening to you this evening, box to box.
1: Good evening, Kano. Good evening, the sports doctor, the big desk. And I greet you now this evening. This is another beautiful day to talk football. As it be like this, yes, today the World Cup, small break. And for life, anything they do, you need to take small break. You know, not be every time, make body rest, at least make you refresh, reset, and then come back fire again.
0: Ah, I like that word, refresh, reset, fire. When I start to do my motivational speaking, I go for conference with my suit and tie. I go see, I have three keys. Refresh, reset, fire. Ooh. When you do this, you never give up. They will clap hand. Anyways, welcome back for the show. Once again, don't forget, our discussion for today's show. Now, Messi and FIFA. Messi and FIFA. This issue is already messy already. Because, how about, oh Lord, show me Messi? How? And it rhyme. But it's a bit like this now. Wait it be that thing where FIFA and Messi get together. We want to hear from Una. Because the news, right, this thing, if I my head is not mistaken, right from 2022, now you will do the Qatar World Cup. Now the news come aside and say, FIFA and Messi, they work hand in hand. They get plans. But some people be no believer. But this World Cup, when they prove, like, say, not true. But the clues now, or the discussion now be say, we know one corner and clues, may not be like, say, we take and they joke. But a serious matter be this. You feel, say, FIFA and Messi, they work together? If yes, why? What do you mean they work together? Why FIFA choose them? Why? I want to just know. Enlighten my understanding. If you feel that they work together, please tell me why you feel so. Because plenty of people talk of this thing. So, a lot of celebrities, big people for world of football, some of them believe. Even Egyptian coach, Hossam Hassan, he talks something like this. So, if they no smoke without fire. What to make them talk them? And what to make you believe them? Talk to us this evening. May I go again and tell you the number? Now 020-644-61951. 020-644-62951. 020-644-63951. 020-644-64951. The super duper squad of a box to box, Big Dice Haaland, and the Voss, they your radio. Hello, our first caller for the show this evening. Please and please, we want people where we need to talk something as it be. No be anyhow. Hello?
2: Hello, Uncle Akubas.
0: Hello?
2: Hello, Uncle Akubas.
0: It's me. Who is me? Who is talking?
2: Big Dad. Boss to Boss.
0: Yeah.
2: Well done, dear.
0: We greet you.
2: Good evening. This is her royal majesty. What's the asking? Madam Quality, my talk chap, I beg.
0: Okay.
2: See this Messi Argentinaco. Nick, my belief it in the talk, because I yesterday match, eh? And even not tell me say Messi missed the penalty set. Eh?
0: That means you know they follow us for the show, be that.
2: No, that time Miguel I did work for my heavenly father.
0: Okay.
2: So but when I come watch the replay today, then I see say, I say Messi is having missed penalty. Like sir, you know, that's the one I eat yesterday, now me for pay for myself. But no Allah, so not pay for myself. Now we'll see again. See this Egyptian guy come away where they're supposed to give penalty. Just like the way they give Messi, not say they no give up. Like the people no go talk now. The world at large, they see them now. Make them reset. Nobody that they do because everybody they watch them. Make me they fear God. They do the right thing. Well done.
0: Thank you.
2: When I take anything, when I go job, say Chris, and then.
0: Thank you very much, Madam Kwoko. Hello.
3: Good evening.
0: Good evening to you.
3: First one.
0: Brotherly.
3: Yeah, Fambo. My name is.
0: Promised Land. Promised Land. No, welcome.
3: Yeah. My brother, I don't see Messi and FIFA get anything.
0: Why?
3: Why? Because yesterday match, I did not see the same word and give Messi. Yes, they did not give him the referee. I will be fair to the referee. The referee did fair yesterday. I don't see the advantage what they give Messi yesterday.
0: Because you be Messi fan, ba?
3: No, I'm not a Messi fan. Oh, that is the truth. I'm not a Messi fan. Oh,
0: what do you be?
3: Yes,
0: Ronaldo AC. Yes.
3: No, it's not a Ronaldo, man. I'm not a Ronaldo fan.
0: Okay.
3: Yes, if I tell you, forever in short, I'm a fan of this the Drogba.
0: Okay.
3: So I did not see the favor where they give Messi yesterday. So it's just luck. Hmm. But they will remove Messi. And the next match.
0: Okay.
3: That's what I think. Yes.
0: Thank you very, very much.
3: So now just lock those there for their side that yesterday.
0: Hmm.
3: Thank you.
0: Yeah. Thank you very much. Promised land, my brother. Hello.
4: Good evening, guys.
0: Good evening to you.
4: How are you now? How's work?
0: Hey, we find where we're like Otepu with the worker for beauty pageant.
4: When the thing is
0: Is this A1?
4: Yeah.
0: Where have you been? Yeah. Until end. Lorenzo Fernandez called before you call.
4: No, wait. Listen now.
0: Listen like that.
4: It's good for you to be at the other side of the end where you just listen to people talk. You learn more.
5: Anybody back in here? Ego injured. Full stop.
4: You understand? Desmond, you play that thing. Desmond, your Obachu will soon die. Desmond, your Obachu will soon die. Yes. I'm talking about
0: you yourself. You go die one day.
4: That's when you go die. You go die, Zuma.
0: One day now, everybody go.
1: All of us go die now.
4: So you go first die.
0: So you never dead.
4: No, in this life, go die now. Go and this happiness, go die. Now the thing is, you see, within FIFA they do with football now is either annoying, frustrating, and disheartening.
0: Now, A1, no join these people, I beg. And they respect you.
4: Mokunane, they make me forget what I want to talk. Let me talk.
0: Talk.
4: Now, something happened for USA. We see the give person a card. A president had to interfere and say it's a mild disease.
0: Oh, I'm telling you the truth.
4: Of FIFA is questioned. Now, talking about this Argentina and Messi of FIFA, sincerely speaking, if FIFA wants to organize World Cup for Messi and Argentina, you should tell us. Make people know where their taxpayers' money.
0: Even you?
4: No, yes, because I subscribe this thing, and I watch these matches. It pains me. I like a situation where people will win match fair and square. Okay, now, that second goal where they disqualify for Egypt, something happened. We agree. The same thing happened to Mo Salah. Why don't you blow that one?
0: Okay, Ewa, make I answer you.
4: Football is a contact sport.
0: Mm.
4: If you have to check the intention of the player, was it trying to really match that guy? Or now along the line where did the contact for the ball? Now matching happened. And where the matching happened?
0: Talk to him.
4: You understand?
0: You don't finish.
4: I don't finish.
0: Okay. You want make I tell you one thing. You see that Mo Salah incident? That Mo Salah incident. I beg, go watch him again. Make you see, say the time where the Argentina defender and Mo Salah get contact. Where that ball they anywhere around them? The guy be don't use toe, poke the ball come out from where Mo Salah they. Go watch him again. That the only thing I go tell you be that.
4: The one where they score, where they disqualify. What thing happen for them?
0: You just talk that one now. Say you agree. Say yes. Then match Lisandro Martinez for leg.
4: No, that one. You know, see sometimes this VAR of it because at the take time they saw them. You see this football of it, sometimes they watch apart from the matching, they watch your intention. That is why they call ball to hand, hand to ball. You understand?
0: Mm.
4: Was the intention of the player to match that player? I just no. He was trying to because
1: the law, A1, the law of the game, no mind whether he did deliberate. No, there's a foul, that's what the law of the game says.
4: The law, listen to me, Oga, listen to
1: voice no, they argue blindly.
4: Listen to the voice of reason.
1: Which one be voice of reason?
4: The law of football, no agree for that. Then the law of football should agree to what happened to Mo Salah.
0: Mm. All right, A1, you get 20 seconds. One go sell market.
4: Let me round up. It is evident for everyone that understands football to note that this football, this FIFA wants Argentina or Messi to win this thing. For Lord knows how the reason why. They have, it's obvious that they have an agenda against Cristiano Ronaldo.
0: All right.
4: Cristiano Ronaldo fan, or it's glaring. Thank you very much.
0: Thank you very, very much, A1. 95.1 was Wazobia FM Kano. We will shabani go sell market. When we come back, the phone line, the message, it go dey open again. Today na your day. This matter of Ronaldo and Messi, mo settle and once for all.
6: It can never be settled.
0: No. Never.
6: Let me write down Messi. Write down FIFA.
0: Messi and FIFA. Now we won't settle today.
6: Nothing you want to tell Ronaldo fans about, say, their belief. You don't date since 2022. Say FIFA, they favor them.
0: Now something make that belief happen. Let's discuss that thing.
1: Great. If Ronaldo and Messi,
0: no go anywhere.

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0: Welcome back for the show this evening, gentlemen and ladies. I go to confirm saying that 30 minutes don't come up body for instead of 5 p.m. That means it is 5:30 p.m. On top of the show this evening, Moku tell you about Franco Sports, the Obonga place where you need to go on and get all of the Obonga equipment where you go need for sport, including that of sport bicycles, including also of treadmills, including also of tennis property, even football property. If not for sport, forget it. Franco Sports, the seller. Franco Sports get office for number 56 for France Road, Sabongeri Kano. And they get also branch office for 89 Church Road, Sabongeri Kano. Their telephone number to take reach them now 081-375-60776. My call them again 081-375-60776. They also get WhatsApp number and to WhatsApp them now 080-232-42613. My call the WhatsApp number again for Franco Sport now 080-232-42613. Franco Sports, the one place where you get everything for sport. Anyways, welcome back for the show this evening. We'll talk, say, on top of this matter of Messi and FIFA. You believe, say, FIFA, they favor Messi? If you believe, tell us how you take no, or what make you believe, we would like to know. Because I see they wonder why FIFA choose Messi out of Ibrahimovic, way tall, way get swagger, out of Ronaldo, way fine. Oh, Toto, see?
1: Yeah, six packs.
0: Out of Mbappe, the dictator. Oh, Haaland, the Norwegian warrior.
1: Teenage Mutant Ninja Turtles.
0: out of Harry Kane. Sir Harry Kane of the English
2: Empire.
0: I don't know why Messi. Talk to me, Kano. Our telephone number now 020-644-61951 and 020-644-60951. Oh, go WhatsApp and talk to Kano. May not be like say we face one side and leave one side. So our WhatsApp number is 080-9526-7188. We will ask you on top of the show this evening, waiting be that thing where you make a FIFA and Messi, they work together. Is it even true? If it is true, talk to the Super Duper Squad. We go like to know. But very sharply also, as our WhatsApp they come back, we'll go on and give you some sharp story for inside of the MP.

0: He said, David, say with this picture above.
1: What else are you? What other proof that message? Now, David, it's fair to tell you, say, you don't know plenty for instead of the world of internet. To say you know, if you don't send us this picture, thank you very much. We move. Good evening, Brother Lee, for the house. FIFA don't spoil football. Like, seriously, Balogun of USA do foul. They give them this red. The same foul way Messi do. No red. Even VAR self, no even check him. FIFA telling us that they want Messi to win it again. Yes. Bonski from Freetown.
2: For Brazil versus Morocco, Hakimi do one tackle, whether on Vinicius or who. That tackle, na red card tackle, they don't give him a look at.
3: Yeah, they don't go talk.
2: They
3: don't
2: check him.
3: They don't go talk now.
1: Because Hakimi, Messi na Messi. Good evening. Nothing like FIFA, they favor Argentina. African countries should stop going to the World Cup. They are a disgraced person. We pass you,
3: Okay, now then cancel the second goal.
1: Messi supporting you.
3: Then I don't want anybody support.
1: No, you say Africa not supposed to go to World Cup.
3: I'm not talking that one.
1: You thought saying make we not go champion Africa like the same thing now.
3: Champion
1: Africa feel me now. Have we tried to win?
3: I go come on your teeth.
1: No, the same thing.
3: See, don't make me forget anything I want. See.
1: All right, this one give me episode. It's a good evening, the Spotify squad. How are they? How they work? I wish Una all the best of luck, men of grace. You see this Argentina match yesterday. I'm not a Ronaldo fan or Messi fan, but I will say nothing but the truth. Egypt was robbed yesterday. Nothing Una want tell me. Messi is the greatest player of all time, no doubt. I love missing so much. Even my wallpaper is messy in my house, and my phone wallpaper. This is what you talking now. Go to the point. Say,
2: this guy on a deflection. Deflection.
1: He say FIFA supported Argentina to win
2: the
1: game.
2: Come out with your full chest.
1: Do you guys know that if Ronaldo fans say that FIFA they help Messi, me self they laugh. But after watching yesterday match, I concur to them. Thank you very much, young man, son of grace.
3: Okay, Shay, they said then cancel Egypt second goal. Now they can't score another goal. Score the second goal. Can't lead the same 2-0 away.
1: If
3: they say they leave that goal. What's going to make them throw away the 2-0?
4: Kano State Government, under the leadership of His Excellency Engineer Alhaj Abba Kabir Yusuf and the Ministry of Health, led by Honorable Commissioner Dr. Abubakar Labaran Yusuf, with support from its partners in conducting another cycle of mass administration of azithromycin Salmon 2 projects to protect the lives of our children.
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3: 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Where we say, it go come out oil from the sharp sharp that wash the back of the pot and everything go just clear fast fast. It no even cost at all. Oh yeah, take this one. Make you try 'em.
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2: As Abigail, and I don't carry cash yard informate, can't give you. Alright, today welcome to the season finale of the I Beg to Differ Debate Tournament. The Tournament of Champions. 16 better secondary school for inside Nigeria and 3 debates now go to happen every day. 4 weeks of serious intellectual battles and one question will go just remain. Who go carry this crown of the champions of champions? Champions from Abuja, Port Harcourt, and Lagos. Then go also come head to head. Now so then go do this ogbonge battle. Where go happen? Then go do the battle of ideas, logic, persuasion. All of them. Now then go do. The final lap go happen on 10th of August by 3 o'clock in the afternoon. You go witness brilliance. You go witness courage. You go even witness history in the making. For sponsorship and more information, make you send a message on top email for info@nigeriainfo.fm. I go call them again, info@nigeriainfo.fm. 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I go call them again, ibegtodifa@nigeriainfo.fm. I beg to differ. Now the tournament of champions.

0: right, plenty of market, but we don't sell finish. So, sharply, before we close and wrap up shop, box to box, talk to us. This matter of FIFA and Argentina and Messi. First of all, I might ask you some simple, straight question. FIFA, now Messi, they support in Argentina?
1: I don't see FIFA supporting anybody, whether Messi or Argentina or France or Norway.
0: So why believe they say FIFA they support Argentina?
1: Well, calls don't go their way. The way they take look, they look like say calls don't go their way, because if you follow the game, you understand the game. Yeah, like that's a challenge way Messi do it and talks in a red card. I remember when that thing happened, myself even big their stocks, Messi been dey lucky they no give him red card.
2: Yes,
1: been dey very lucky say they no give him red card. And then we also highlight some situations like I TikTok that Hakimi own, where they're not given a red card. These things they happen for
0: so
1: football.
0: The problem are inconsistency.
1: The problem now referees. And we don't talk this entire for during football seasons. The problem now referees. Referees get the right to decide games. Why? Because the law, the way we want referee interprets the law, feel they different from the North one. Another referee feel they more lenient. Like for Champions League now and Premier League, we don't see some kind of calls for Champions League where for Premier League on a clear day, they go give penalty.
0: Yeah.
1: For champions, you no give.
2: Message is plenty. Oh.
1: Threshold. Where I got the threshold. The way where they, the leniency where they for Champions League is different from the one where they Premier League.
0: And for the World Cup, we don't see plenty where they don't even call the game. Okay, so very quickly, Moku cut this thing now. It don't get any time where FIFA don't favor Argentina and Portugal, because this thing clearly is about Messi and Ronaldo.
2: During qualifiers. I know it also say the favor during qualifiers. He gets where Ronaldo get red card. We supposed miss at least one or two games for the World Cup. Now then, count on that one match suspension to suspended suspension.
0: I remember we talk about her. We talk about her.
1: Now that's where that's where they call that Article 27 where FIFA use suspend Balogun red card. Now the same law now they use suspend Ronaldo red card.
0: But if it's Balogun on, it's not Trump na in call. Who call for Ronaldo? I just want to know.
2: Jefferin.
0: Now, how many of you now watch Croatia Portugal?
1: I watched that game.
2: I know, I see highlights. I know
1: from beginning to end.
0: He gets some two calls where look one the penalty and the offside. And many people believe say no Ojo call.
3: If not the offside, if not the goal where Croatia score.

0: That last
1: no, the Portugal that one offside. The Portugal, the one where Kosha scored, where they cancel.
0: Yeah, now offside.
1: So if you watch all of these games, you feel to, you know, talk to us. Moku just balance this thing sharp, sharp. But we get some stats for here now. We want to just quickly sell out so that we'll take on our message sharply, sharply. Oh, you feed them.
0: You don't ask me.
1: No, I don't ask you. The stats, because I don't say you the para.
0: No.
1: Okay. Oh, yeah, talk.
0: See, like Nathan talk. Some calls don't go Argentina way.
1: Only Argentina. Abi, they go everybody.
0: They go everybody way.
1: Okay.
0: But just because football now, now two people.
1: Okay.
0: Now then get football.
1: Either you be APC Ronaldo or football, or you be the
0: Ronaldo and Messi. So now it just be say okay. The World Cup now, Messi win him. Ronaldo Nova win him. So now the any small call where just go in favor of Argentina, they go carry him say FIFA. Now FIFA they favor Argentina. Now my question, most people, even I get plenty of friends where they tell me this thing.
1: Okay.
0: And they ask them, say, okay, waiting make FIFA single out Messi and Argentina to favor them. Number one, FIFA president Infantino, now European.
1: Yeah, he's from Swiss and Italy.
0: Messi, wait, now no, South American.
1: He don't qualify you for the World Cup. Oh. Italy no qualify.
0: Okay. Messi, now South American. Ronaldo, now European. Infantino, now European. Actually, okay, why he no pick in fellow European to favor? Why? Not all of them are they ask this question. Nobody fit come out.
1: I
0: tell me,
1: answer,
0: say.
1: I'll answer you.
0: Wait. None of them don't feel come and say, okay, see why FIFA and Infantino decide to favor Messi and Argentina. If they feel give me the reason, I even asked one of my friends, he can't begin the joke. He first tell me, I need to go even check him. Say Infantino wife na Argentine. I can't go check him.
2: Na Lebanese. You mean.
0: Can't go say na Lebanese. Yes. He can't come to say the first girlfriend when Infantino gets.
1: No, in first school, na for Rosario is cool.
0: So they no fit. Not all these people they say FIFA they favor Argentina. They no fit tell you say.
1: No,
0: see
1: you know,
0: the reason
1: you know,
0: why.
1: Big days, you don't. Thank God, sir, ask you because you don't carry me go where we'll be never rich before. Based on say, what it be the reason? Why would they ask? Leave. Favor of we're gonna say okay, maybe it's waiting be the reason. If you get anybody out there, we get the reason, we would like to know. We could just take one more call. Hello, talk to us. No time, you get only 20 seconds.
3: Okay, last one. Pick this one, Chibike speaking.
1: Chibike, talk to me.
3: I know, say everybody when they talk to FIFA, they favor Argentina and Messi. The person don't know what they talk. Nah, FIFA, where many times they score two goals? 79 minutes, they need to collect the whole two goals. That's why nobody talk. They don't win them now. African mentality. Look about Senegal out. He said, nothing like FIFA, they back everybody. Now, what in the place? Nah, they go to play defense.
1: All right, Chibike. Thank you. Thank you very much, Chibike.
0: Sorry, Chibike, we know to get time.
4: Hello. Super, super squad.
1: Now, us with this.
4: I agree to now. See, what's now?
1: Who would they talk with?
4: Nah, Chidodo they talk.
1: Chidodo, Shapali.
4: I bet the coach of Egypt said that the referee yesterday did not went to the VAR to watch the incident that took place in favor of Egypt. Was it true?
1: Yes. Now VAR go tell the free. Say wait. Are you hearing?
4: Was it true?
1: You they hear?
4: Hello?
1: You they hear me?
4: Are they hearing?
1: You ask question, allow me answer you.
0: VAR check.
1: VAR, now you go tell the free, say go check monitor. If then see say the thing, what referee checking?
4: You said
0: now VAR, people in the VAR room, now they go tell the referee, say, okay, something they will come check them.
2: You miss this thing.
1: Go check them.
2: And that's in a clear and obvious error. Go check them. If they see, say, no, be clear and obvious error, the referee no make any clear and obvious error. They no go tell
0: them. They no go tell them, say, make you go check. So maybe referee go just decide on your own, say, okay,
1: I won't go check.
0: All this is little things where we need to know. And sorry, one other thing I won't talk. Well, because this agenda, most of them are Ronaldo fans. Now, he gets time where Portugal don't win match fairly where then cancel their goal. Make Portugal win. Make them win all their matches. Go win World Cup. Even now, They say they favor Argentina, put Argentina for easy path. Now, Portugal last group game against Colombia. If to say they beat Colombia, then top the group. Therefore, they were Argentina. So now, FIFA now say make Portugal know if he beat Colombia and come join Argentina for that side.
1: Maybe, yes,
2: FIFA,
1: maybe.
2: Tell them, well, I want to take this 5,000 euros. I want to go the other side. Better cook my come out now.
0: Last World Cup, there's some saying at FIFA.
1: Hello?
5: I'm going
1: to go. Oku, talk to us. You get 2 seconds.
5: So I'm just my great love and I got that is but for me all the people who they talk say Messi. If these people don't like Messi, make them come out and say they don't like him. There'll be all these things that when they talk now just and I put up.
1: All right, Okudeli, thank you very much.
2: Maybe our last question. Question. People they talk say the part of the Messi day is them Portugal. As you take talk, it's that if they give you for this life, say make your life soft, make you know they do hard work again, make money they flow, make you just like that, make money. How many people not go choose that life?
0: Tom.
2: So you feel me say the Portuguese team decide say no, one do on the hard way.
0: Abba. Like I been talk,
1: call last, no, they call us.
0: 2022. Some fans they talk say FIFA, some they talk say Messi use penalties win a World Cup, some they talk say na Di Maria na ain't carry Messi. Na Di Maria no day. The penalties itself this World Cup, if they throw away them, they score open goals. Now they just
1: May Basira from Janguza. I say good evening, Super Duper Squad. You guys are doing very well. I strongly believe that FIFA is favoring Messi, not because of any, but believe due to corrupt nature of FIFA. It's obvious that they want Messi to leave the trophy for the second time. Why?
0: Tell us why. Why they won't make you leave time for the second time?
1: Good evening, presenters. Yes, for sure. Messi is FIFA's first son, but to me, that's not the issue. I really blame Egypt for letting 2 goals into the inside of their net. And why not defend with your lives if you don't go on to score? He also confirms, say like this. Now, this has always been a problem with African countries. Thank you very much. Politics have entered football. It started with the USA requesting Balogun's red card and to be cancelled. Now, Argentina, football is not fair game anymore. Thank you very much. We see your message. This one say, FIFA no favor Messi, nor Argentina. Now, grace of God, just they follow the guy. He good say Messi no be African self, because people for saying that you're doing the use. So, you want tell me, say, now FIFA make them cancel the 78 minutes. Concede in 78 minutes. So now FIFA 9 hold Egypt leg for 79 minutes. Make Argentina score 3 goals. Labo for Khadija Road. Labo, you don't see now. These are the issues. Good evening, the Super Duper Squad. Is it because of Ronaldo failed to qualify for his country? That is why the whole world is raising this eyebrow. How about the match of Senegal and Belgium? Did any issue happen? The penalty goes worldwide, but has it been Cristiano Ronaldo's Portugal? Has it been Ronaldo defeated Spain? Now, the whole world would have said, no big crime, Abi. Thank you very much. To see your message here. Your message plenty. We join him for that place. This one say good day, Super Duper Squad. Now, Bros D from Taroni. I don't think say FIFA and Messi has anything to do with each other. Anybody where they talk that kind of thing, no football, I swear. And if so, FIFA would have cancelled the 2 goals where Egypt score. Why allow the 2 goals stand? Allow Argentina where you don't favor to go through the hard way. Thank you very much. On good day, we'll see you. Good evening, sports guys. My 2 cents for this matter be say, if truly Alvarez Taku Salah for protest immediately, but he not even protest himself for the penalty. His fellow teammates not even protest. Now in coach ready for outside. Now in Siam, come they protest. How about now? Well, thank you very much. We see your message to Mommy J, my person. Oh, Mommy J, you too like football. He said, Uncle Levas, Big Dez, and of course, Box to Box. Concerning this matter, I laugh in Spanish. It's just propaganda. Messi and FIFA, but Mommy J, they suspect you. Why you laugh in Portuguese? Why you choose Spanish to laugh in? Is it because Messi speaks Spanish?
0: The Spanish laughter is sweeter.
1: Is it because if FIFA was to take side, Ronaldo should have been the one to win the World Cup? Because from the information I gathered, everyone was sure, and even predictions were saying that Portugal was going to win the World Cup. Sometimes it's not about football alone. Character also matters. Messi is where he is now because he acknowledged those that support him, which Ronaldo failed to do and understand. That is why they don't want to throw him up. Somebody been challenged for Twitter. Say, any place where they can get Ronaldo picture, where in teammates, throw him up. For any club, may you bring and you give $100. Now AI would see. You get anyone?
0: I get, but now AI too.
1: No, but seriously, shock me. So you know get any picture where they don't throw Ronaldo up? Anasri, Man United.
2: Maybe before. You go there before.
1: Nobody don't bring evidence, so. You say you go there. You fact,
2: I never see you.
1: Thank God, I'm the fact desk officer. See. Help us check.
2: I never see you. But I want make I fact check something. Mm. This US is something. Mm. The only problem with this US appeal, now the
1: mouth of the Donald president. Trump. Yes.
2: But every country then give red card. Now normal. Right to
1: now normal. It happen.
2: I beg.
1: It happen. So. Even for AFCON, it happen.
2: Yes.
1: Who then overturning appeal for? In a normal something. But you know, as it always be now, when it is like this, it is like this. Good evening, sportsman. Ronaldo will feel like you are better than Messi. Say, Ronaldo, you will feel like you are better than Messi, but you are not. Is that clear? You will feel like you want to win the World Cup, but you never want to win it. Shebi, I hope that the matter we talk about. I don't want him to go. When I see Colombia waiting for happen for Colombia game, make person enter outside with hair. When I don't see that one, I be when FIFA tell us, say that guy, Croatia player, touch the ball with him hair. When I don't see that one too, I be when I know one about chop jare, make when I rest. Messi is the GOAT. He say this thing happened for different games. Nobody talk about that one, but they all involve Messi, and they talk about. Good day, guys, for the studio. I will never argue with a Ronaldo fan because it's a waste of, oh my God, I will not do this message finish. Big up to you guys. As it stands now, I no care if FIFA they favor anybody. My advice to football fans now is that you choose your GOAT wisely. No go choose GOAT, we go make you there complain anyhow. Wally from Java. Good evening, Spice Super Duper Squad. We no say nothing. Anybody go tell you people. We're gonna don't agree because Super Duper Squad also like Messi. Almost sure for now, thank you very much. This one say a brief letter to OCL 7 fans. Admire him, work hard like him, aspire like him, but don't be like him. Egotistic? No. We can't take this one also. Somewhere from Yoruba Road, he said, good evening, Spotify Squad. Anybody who say FIFA, they help Messi. He gets low football knowledge. Emotions aside, Julian Alvarez been done kick the ball, come out from Salah leg before.
0: Exactly.
1: And this one say, almost some people, they talk, some say Ronaldo fans are busy saying that Egypt was robbed yesterday. How were they robbed? Because I didn't see that. Please, I need your phone line. Well, don't worry. Oh, but message still like 36,000. We cannot take it finish because our time don't finish. Just they bring them as the show they go on in the future. We're going to talk about this matter small because the matter that they finish.
0: Well,
1: thank you very much for your time. My name is Navas, the sports doctor. Im na the big days of Haaland. And of course, you don't want the box to box. But I'll give you some stats out there. FIFA is all about making money. I also know this one. Yes. Apart from organizing the game, they want to make sure they increase the money that they make. And the most influential sports person for tennis, for cricket,

or you as a pregnant woman, or you hold small picking for hand, they say, oh yeah, make you try icy top food too. They say their product, they very, very, very, very different from every other product too. They say they get different variety of quality grains and natural ingredients where go give your body the nourishment, strength and energy where your body they need every day. They say make them take their time, oh, eh? They select and well, they make sure say it give you all the nutrition where your body need. They say your breakfast it can never be the same at all with their spiced mixed grains pap powder where you go take use take make better healthy pap, and then get beans flour where you go take use take make better akara or moi. They just say you go enjoy your well and they just say they get the one where they call Isotop original on a chai. Oh, jiggy. They say make you enjoy sweetness because this year only you not get any kind of preservative or you not get any kind of a mix. Yeah, you not get the one where they call artificial coloring. They say now pure goodness for both you, your children, mama and papa, even old mama and old papa self. Say whether now for breakfast or any time of the devil. They say this icy tough food, it they give you great taste and better nutrition. Icy tough food, they say they are very for all the available supermarkets where they near you. They say for more information to make you sharply green their telewire, the following number, now I won't call now, now I go use the call, may collect your own icy top of main food. They say they get the number now 080-65-200-635. Make a call the second number 070-34-577-259. Make a call the first number again 080-65-200-653 and the second number now 070-34-577-259. They say this easy top food, eh? Na natural healthy nutrition for every family. Update. Oh, yeah, read all about her. Listen to the G's. I mean, they tell you about the premium woman, pregnant woman. When we say on the second day, she can't basically be stand for Joshua. Brother said that day, now so he carry pregnant woman again. Oh, he reach his mama put place. He buy for himself. He buy for pregnant woman. The third day again, as they come outside, now so you see the pregnant woman again. What did he go do? As he carry her now, he buy for himself. He buy for pregnant woman. They take on, they become traditional. Say, mama begin to they carry her own cooler. They follow body. You know, they collect take away again. He said, to it no know as he go take do now, make it come out for the hand of this pregnant woman. Because, of course, they tell, say, me, they know they treat pregnant woman bad, abi. He no know, I go take this woman. Say, I no want buy food for you. Akpala, don't they finish for my hand. Me no know, as me go do now. Now, brother say, he can't devise one strategy like that. Early in the morning, around that kind, 6:30, before mama go even come outside, brother say, he don't drive, come up for the estate. He can't do like that for 1 week. He say, one day, he just there in Kabar, the chilo. Now, he hear knock for him dog, boom, boom, boom, boom, boom. Now, he say, sokpepo, who is that? Who won't break my door? Nana, you they help me, they pay us rent. When he go drag in door open, now I see one woman with big belly for front. We squeeze face. Don't squeeze face. Don't red finish. Oh. Now I say, mama, Havana, I tell Vine Road reach my cabal. Mama, no even answer and greet you. Now mama, tear and warning. How dare you keep me stranded for 1 week? If you know, say you no go come carry me. Why you not tell me, say, you no go feed, they can't carry me again. You make me every day at the command, they go stand for Joshua, they wait for you. With my blessed son, they beat me, rent, they beat me. Which kind of a wicked person you be? Oh, lo, quick, wah. They say, pregnant woman begin to talk, say, the brother come, they tell her, say, mama, no vessel. Now, so they say, mama is, they come out for person to mod.
brother say, hey, star, look, this woman late in a mandala of hand. Now, pregnancy, they do it. I be ungrateful.

0: a problem. He can't come and say, Mama, please help me look your co-meter, look at with your co-meter and tell me, I beg. I do anything bad, as I say, make a help this pregnant woman. So my help, what help somebody? Says it. They don't find me near house. They nearly won't beat me. Come on, my eye. I tell her, they make you no worry. I know the right people to answer this question. That now why I bring this matter land on a domot Wazobia family. Make una gada. Make una shukma. Make una tell me what you wanna see on top of this matter. Whether na batting to help person again. I been a pregnancy and almost and other things. Now they worry the woman. Oh yeah, make una talk a CB with MC Jolly Jolly. Hello, good afternoon to you. Tanda with me for dear.
1: Good afternoon, good morning.
0: Good night.
1: Yes,
0: sir. Well done, sir.
1: This is our name, Sergeant Tomato.
0: You did welcome, Oga Sergeant Tomato. Chook mouth.
1: First of all, don't start what you cannot finish.
0: Hmm.
1: Started it. Hmm. Try to enjoy it to the end.
0: Hmm.
1: Me, I've come across such like this.
0: Oh, wow.
1: But where the woman did wrong? Do my stress somehow. Because I know the guy house. But I know they see you again. Are you okay? That's why I called to check on you.
0: Mm-hmm.
1: Are you okay? I'm not be seeing you. Anything happen?
0: Hmm.
1: Yeah, the guy will say no. That work something.
0: Mm-hmm,
1: like.
0: Mm-hmm.
1: But for you, must just go there to see for her.
0: Go to call the man.
1: Call the man. Nothing by the man. They can only be for the can. Oh. The man, I have to help.
0: Oh, my brother.
1: I have to help him.
0: Chai.
1: You know, go carry her own business and go put for the my head.
0: Guess care.
1: I know, say, pregnant women, they always best.
0: Hmm.
1: And I thank God the guy no answer that because you are talking to pregnant woman, either you are talking to two people or you are talking to four people.
0: Oh.
1: Like,
0: you know, I mean,
1: so, maybe you might not go collapse there now.
0: And
1: if you want to go, make no worry. Yes, a blessing so attached to that.
0: Yes, care.
1: By tomorrow, you will go. Hey, carrier, if not to carry, carrier, and I think where we carry you, then go carrier.
0: Okay, Oga Sachet Tomato, I for like make you continue, but this one where say make a carrier, no, hear the part where the man say, he akpalakpala, no to kaja like that again. Every day they buy for himself, they buy for the woman. Where business not being give the woman belle? Eh, in the feet, two people now, being a four people in the feet. Maybe in don't get in budget, say, every day, now 5K I go to spend for myself. But now, at this woman don't enter now, in go to spend 10K be that. That is financial, you know, something. Eh? Hello, good evening to you, Tanda, with me for there.
2: I'll not be like,
0: barrister, you there, welcome, sir.
2: How you there now?
0: I Kaja, how you there, sir?
2: I'm fine. How my Wazobia staff family?
0: All of us got a day.
2: May God bless all of them.
0: Amen. Thank you very much.
2: I hear the news where you carry on the story. Thank you, Nagada. This one, I believe, make you Nagada. Wahala. Jolly.
0: Glad day with you.
2: Wallahi, to good, to do good, Labati.
0: Abi.
2: Wesha, the man no do bad thing, no. He do good thing. Do good thing. Waiting, I will call this matter. Now, home training. Wallahi, because if that woman don't have home training, if she have home training, she not go behave like this.
0: Wow.
2: Number one, this I may ask. Now the woman, now the man give up belle.
0: God bless you, barista. Now the question will be they ask is that God says somebody don't have me ask. Because me don't know. You go leave your own. The question where then my mind see, you not get husband. So you go leave your husband in the morning, call they stand for a junction. They wait for another person. Make it carry you, go drop you for work, even buy you food. Now the man gather join, give you belle. Hello, good evening to you. Who tied that with me? Twale to you.
3: Everything they make you cry.
0: Good.

0: dey shock.
1: You know say your mind too soft. That of them are belay they worry that woman.
0: Oh, now belay they worry her.
1: Yes, sir. Some pregnancy says, not the way you do, where they right, everything wrong.
0: Hey, I don't hear one. No.
1: If I tell you one woman went to somewhere to buy something in the market, the woman was pregnant, heavily pregnant. So now one woman just say, please, ma, I want to pass. That's all. She says, go for it, serious for it. Now I think I talk to the other woman, say, look at front.
0: Hey, now, wow. Hi, oh Diego, it is well, oh. Thank you very much, Mama. Hello, good evening to you, Tada, with me for there.
2: Hello, MC Jolly.
0: Madam Kwo.
2: Pounds and dollars.
0: Money no big problem.
2: Ah, my babies, them now. Look at them, they fine.
0: Everybody, they fine. We thank God.
2: Greetings to the world at last. Before I go, I want to talk with you. I want to shake table. Like, take God, beg you, no vest.
0: No, wahala.
2: You're not. A woman crush with this, so go. I do not be woman crush.
0: Now, woman to woman, now with this, so.
2: Woman to woman. Why men call they disturb us, sir?
0: I don't understand. Men no go chook mouth. When would they discuss my matter? We know they chook mouth for my matter.
2: No, I know they chook. I know they chook mouth.
0: Now, you know they chook mouth, but we would they chook mouth for my matter?
2: I said, make a check table, understand? I never said the matter.
0: Yes, sir.
2: This woman. Hey, now wow, no longer throat.
0: Oh, no longer throat.
2: No longer throat. Madam, who give you belly day difference? Who is the top day difference? Oga, you know me, Oga, run for your life.
0: Okay.
2: Madam, how do you give you belly? This one, now really, train the way she wants to train herself, and he's bad. You know, they good for her. All of us, when we get belly, thank God we get belly. You come back head. So, the first thing they do is this kind of nyama, na long throat.
0: Na long throat.
2: Darling, dear, a royal majesty, they greet the world at last. Thank you, my dear. God bless
0: you. Thank you very much, Madam Kwoko Kwotwale, to you. Madam Kwoko Kwose, on a long throat. Hello, good evening to you.
3: MC Jolly.
0: What's that with me? Good evening.
3: Mama Junior, Jabba.
0: Mommy Junior, where you day? Are they hear plenty noise?
3: Nah, no mind me. Na radio I dey off.
0: All right, thank you, Mama. Twale to you. Chukma.
3: Thank you.
0: Mm.
3: I beg, na drama give this woman belle.
0: I even us be there ask the same question.
3: We our husband not there around.
0: All na the same question where all of us they ask.
3: Yeah. Now wow, you know say woman we get belle, no be small, oh, the kind of that throat where they do us, you know, get part two. But now husband she go pour that wahala for now. Because if you cook self, you no go hungry to chop your food. You go want go buy outside. But our own don't pass, be careful now.
0: To.
3: Abba. Now belle for two or for three be this one.
0: To.
3: And she dey chop. No be one ration she go chop. For this regime, 9 person go they spend money, they buy food for person.
0: To.
3: Every day.
0: To.
3: They spend for food. You know every day they carry, you know, say thank you, Jesus. They ask for extra food. They quarrel on top. Maybe they go check that woman whether her BP don't over high. Thank you, Mama Junior Jabba.
0: Oh, Mama Junior from Jabba, thank you very much. God bless you. But on a serious note, I don't want follow waiting everybody they talk. See, and a longer throat now pregnant woman. Plenty see, I know say pregnancy they do everybody differently. Okay, if they make people they quick verse they do or longer anyhow. But for you to carry yourself go knock for person though they quarrel am sake of say you know tell you say in no they come pick you or in no go pass for how many days. You even get mine, go to the quarry and for your house. You talk finish, you eat, waka come out. Madam, you go tell us actually, waiting they actually they worry you. Because according to some people say, be like the woman said, don't they eye the young man.
4: The nation's most brilliant young mind gear up for the National Secondary School Debate Tournament. It's the season finale of the I Beg to Differ Secondary Schools Debate Tournament, Season 9. 10th of August at 3 p.m. Lagos, Abuja and Port Harcourt will come alive. Champions from Abuja, Port Harcourt and Lagos will go shoulder to shoulder for the crown of the champion of champions. 16 secondary schools, 3 daily debates. Prospects. 4 weeks of intense matchups. Who will be the champion of champions of the I Beg to Differ Season 9? The final lap of the journey begins August 10 at 3 p.m. For sponsorship inquiries, email info@nigeriainfo.fm or ibegtodifer@nigeriainfo.fm. I Beg to Differ, the tournament of champions.
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Just roll, enter inside of WhatsApp. Make we see waiting people get to talk on top of the matter where we carry on. Someone said, good evening, MC JJ, and good evening to everybody where they listen to us right about now. I say, you can't do for a man, you can't do Kene Kong, you can't do for a man, God can't do it for you. Okay, say, waiting. What? Okay, what you can't do for a man, God can't do it for you. We ask God every day for years, and man, can't even use 1 week. He say, my name is Silent Listener. Okay, in the mean, say, he say, waiting would they ask God, may God they do for us, would they disturb God every day, for years, we there for God. Yeah, he can't reach our turn. Come on, 1 week. We no even feed one for the pregnant woman. Okay, mama, make a sharply remind you, say, man, no be God. We can never be God. We can even never compare ourselves with God. We no even feel near. We no even feel try ourselves. The kind of patient where God gets. Ooh, human being never get one drop of the kind of patient where God get. It is if God no get patient. All this is what they've talked now for talk for year. Somebody said too much of everything, they're very, very bad. He said, I blame the man for overreaching out to another man's wife, all in the name of being kind. Hey, we, wanna see where this Jesus they go? You blame the man for overreaching out to another man's wife, all in the name of being kind. Hey, mekuna gada o, mekuna come. It all say in our culture, it is suspicious. Hey, he say it's a red flag to me if I am the husband seen. If I am the husband seen and allowing a man fulfill my duties, it is not a good omen. It's a bad omen. Hell, see as school enter my esophagus. He said men should be wise in helping a woman, especially a married woman. Wisdom is very important in life. Let them carry the pregnant woman to the hospital. Maybe a due date don't they close. She need to be admitted. I beg Stanley Chukwu Nonso from Sungeru Road. Nine come aside. Contour says, see all this when they talk like this. Culturally wise, this thing is abomination. It's abomination. Well done, sir. Well done, sir. Another person there, Mommy Clinton. Tom say, good evening, Jolly Jolly. I say, good evening to you. He say, I work. I say, work is fine. He say, I beg. I no feel love. He say, this woman no get husband, ne? I be, if food, they hungry her, she no feel tell her husband to buy food for her. He say, for the man, if it's me, after the second time, I will tell her to stop waiting for me, that I don't have money. Since she don't go the man house now, the man too should open eyes for her so that she will not come again. He said, now she be the first person to get belle. Which kind of belle they worry her? She be longer throat ni kawai. Now, Mommy Clinton from Popeye, now she talk that one. She still go ahead to say, secondly, she can even implicate the man self. What if her husband see her in the man house? Say, I beg go, waiting she go come talk or waiting the man go talk. He said, to buy food for pregnant woman again, now cram. I beg, madamo. Pack well, or pack one side before you go put person for trouble. Now, Mommy Clayton, nice summer that talk, dear. Who be that again? Somebody there, yeah, the Twale, Oga Chukwu Nonso, they say, where don't, sir? Where don't, sir? He says, judge, good evening. He say, make that guy run, nothing like blessing, that woman plan it. How did she know in house? Even me, save now the question when me they ask. So you don't do investigative journalists, say, go no single man house, and you be pregnant woman. Madam, even this one now, you go say na the beginning they guide you. I mean, at the beginning they lead you in the path of to look for another person. In the path of Kodei. Why, oh woman? He said that woman planned it. He said before she go put that man for trouble, I beg go make the man run. Now, Mrs. Rosemary, now I talk this way. I say, by the way, where this woman husband safe? All of us define the man husband. He's missing in action. He's missing in his activity. Somebody say, MC Jolly Jolly, good evening. I see like the woman like make a pekin be like the man. He wee.
una see when I don't they carry this talk, they go, I beg go, I like the hair, where they my armpits. Make una no scraper for me, bikonu. And she seven cut us say, I beg go, I beg. Allow me to chuck mad, madam Kwokwo. He said, jolly, jolly, good evening. Toilet to you, MC Seven, toilet to you too. Mommy Junior for Jabba, she don't already summon us better, better, better, better, better ginger when she green green with telewire. I say, good evening, happy blessed. What is it? Say, I beg, make that man just keep quiet. He said, now the man give her belle. Why all of una they ask if na the man give her belle? He said, where the man husband? Why all of una they find the man? Husband of this pregnant woman, come outside. Everybody they find you. Where are thou? Oh, husband of this pregnant woman. He said, to go to no be a bad thing. No, he said, I beg. For this regime, so he said, I beg go. To buy food for person every day. Keskia is not a easy chance. Well, all of una don't chuck mad on top of the matter. Waiting me, I get to talk. We say true, true. As a gas station tomato talk. No start waiting, you no go fit finish. To help is not by force. To be kind is not by force. Do the little you can do. Anytime you see pregnant woman, yes. If you feel help, help. If you don't feel help, rest. And you should be here waiting or got you no so talk. You say traditionally wise. And you they carry somebody wife in your car every day. You they buy her food. He said for their culture, not taboo or not bad woman. Senior man, before you go, go use your hand, drag waiting, go haunt you forever. I beg go, flee. Run away, brother, run away. We no say no help, okay? Nobody say make you no help anybody, but I beg, use your head. Day wise, make you no be in the process of say, one go help person, you go put yourself for trouble. Or you go cause wahala for yourself. A word is enough for the wise. But just even it to you, make we shabbily go bring you a headline, your bunga word story. When we come back, we go just on top of the matter. Story still there. Don't go nowhere.

Inside the Tory this evening, you go hear say Senate, they no agree for the torchlightment of phantom council budget. Where Kasala boss for inside House of Representatives at lawmakers inquiry on top motion and slow budget implementation. And court don't bab lecturer where accused Katsina State say the sponsor bandits go hard. Well, outside Niger, DR Congo health workers where they fight Ebola, they don't start strike. Oh, they say they no gree pay them their salary. And that and plenty other Torina carry land your domo this evening. My name, Najael Ishaku. Bumptious evening to you.

We go start as former Vice President Atiku Abubakar. He don't reject President Bola Ahmed Tinubu order. Make ICPC then touch like Presidential Foreign Intervention Promotion Council. Atiku Kondi talk say, now only one independent commission fee touch light the matter where Niger go trust. According to Miami, the order shows say the touch lights meant where police do serve, he no still do. Meanwhile, Senate no gree start full touchlightment about PFIPC. As Senator Kawu Sumaila, they present the matter. He can they talk say all the talk about the council where they threaten integrity and of the Senate and the National Assembly. But Deputy Senate President Senator Barau Jibril of APC from Kano North, you know, allow them to argue this matters. Well, inside another Tory House of Representatives today, he scatter, he turned upside down as lawmakers they begin argue on top one motion about poor budget implementation and delay to increase money give ministries, departments of agencies. One important part of the motion not to ask President Bola Ahmed Tinubu say, oh girl, make you can't draw chairs, sit down, explain, give them why they delay and to release money. The proposal have divide the lawmakers into two, can't see this one, they support this one, that one, this one shout here and there. Some members where no support and come, they shout sit down for the colleagues where they say they support the motion, and before they can finally come overrule the matters. Meanwhile, Adeyemi, he don't claim or say the only way we be saying don't ever talk with Presido Chief of Staff Femi Gbajabiamila now through in late associate Dolapo Tanimola, Director General of the PFIPC. He talked this one yesterday during interview with social media influencer Very Dark Man about the council. According to him, he never ever meets Gbajabiamila face to face before or after the appointment as Director General of PFIPC. Inside another Tory presidential candidate of Nigerian Democratic Congress, Peter Obi, he don't talk or say in no even sure say he go still there alive to contest the next presidential election. During one interview today, Obi con they accuse federal government to say that they frustrate all the work and the activities finish. He con they say the pressure wahala where he say he don't even too much to the extent where he say he con they doubt where he say he go still there alive for the next time. From inside that Tory veteran journalist Dele Momodu, he don't talk say President Bola Ahmed Tinubu, he never show any sign say he regrets the economic hardship when Niger dey see. During interview with Tory person Rufai Useni, Momodu come dey talk who say the level of suffer when Niger where they happen now, he say now something where we say never ever happened before. Momodu come dey talk say because of his age, because he be 66 years, say he don't really see plenty suffer periods for inside Niger. He say but this one won't the sister, he say, Kai, he says the baba of them all. He can't follow, criticize how government they handle insecurity matter. He say, Kai, this one, he say, he was where he say he never ever see this kind of thing before. Well, make with the waka they go as one chief magistrate court for inside Katsina, they don't order make them keep Dr. Bashir Kofi, lecturer and public affairs commentator for inside Kwanti after he talk say Katsina state the sponsor bandits go hard. Chief magistrate Zaharuddin Kofar Soro, he can they give this order after Katsina state police command and charge Kofi with spoiling of name and spreading of fake information. According to my defense information report, Dr. Kofi, he talked this one during interview on June 24, 2026. Well, Central Bank of Nigeria, that na CBN, they don't confirm again. Say both the normal 100 naira note and the new one where we say get QR code by the

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1: Ayango.

sabi girl, and I don't carry casual informate can't give you. Alright, today welcome to the season finale of the I Beg to Differ Debate Tournament. The Tournament of Champions. 16 better secondary school for inside Nigeria, and 3 debates now go to happen every day. 4 weeks of serious intellectual battles, and one question will go just remain. Who go carry this crown of the champions of champions? Champions from Abuja, Port Harcourt, and Lagos. Then go also come head to head. Now so then go do this ogbonge battle. Where go happen? Then go do the battle of ideas, logic, persuasion. All of them. Now then go do. The final lap go happen on 10th of August by 3 o'clock in the afternoon. You go witness brilliance. You go witness courage. You go even witness history in the making. For sponsorship and more information, make you send a message on top email for info@nigeriainfo.fm. I go call them again, info@nigeriainfo.fm.

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I beg to differ. 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
1: Bumptious evening to you. Twirl it to you. We don't end up with us. Con reach this very time. Mission make a God continue to bless you. On our day, very, very welcome back. Yes, so 23 minutes on West Command on top. 7 o'clock this bumptious evening. For today will be Wednesday, the number 8 days in the month of July 2026. Yes, it is 21. No, so now don't miss. Well, wait if it's at. Right on the mark. Let's go.
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Yes, Mego play Pangwangolo for inside of Kulelo Zone with MC Jolly Jolly. Now that time of the Wednesday evening, but it is again. I know so you don't miss this particular segment where we're sick of say the time was supposed to one, but other program made when they carry this time and also the during the sport worker, we don't get time they do one well well. Oh. But today now a very special day and we go do one. All right, so the my then one game where we go play right about now. I go scramble some words together and then you go quickly arrange them and tell me the meaning of the word or waiting. Be the word where you arrange. I go scatter some words and then you go arrange them and you go tell me the word within the you don't arrange. You there ready? All right, make a go arrange them and they come back. No go nowhere.

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0: Oh yes, me go play Pangpa Golofo inside of Kulele Zone. Who there ready with me this bombshells evening? Somebody, if you win countless time this evening, if you win plenty time this evening, you'll stand a chance to get better a lot of recharge card inside of your telewire. If you win more than many times as possible, oh yeah now. Okay, we go start with Ndi Green Green Telewire. Alright. Hello, good evening to you. You submit the rule of the game. Hello, good evening.
1: MP Jolly Jolly.
0: Ma, we submit to you.
1: I'm there with you.
0: You don't ready for our game this evening?
1: In fact, Namisef go be first person who say go get your right answer.
0: No, wahala. Oh yeah, pick a number from 1 to 15.
1: I pick number 13.
0: Number what?
1: 13.
0: Number 13. All right, I go scramble one word like that. You go help me arrange them quick before the count of five.
1: Sasha.
0: All right, number 13. M R O O F.
1: Mug.
0: Eh?
1: You say it. I know you.
0: I say arrange this word. M R O O F. Arrange the letters and give me the right word. M R O O F.
1: Mug.
0: Ah, my West, I mean, no understand this game. All right, make I give you example. Make I carry number one. Take give you example. I go jagascatter the letters, and then you go arrange the letters back. You go form a word out of the letter. For instance, example number one here, we get TCA. Now you go come arrange them. If you arrange them well, you go get cat, CAT. Okay, the jagascatter meant, or the one when you arrange well, now TCA. But if you can't arrange them well, it will give you CAT, cat. Eh? You don't say, you don't make a word out of that letters where I know arrange well. You understand the game now? Thank you very much. So number 1 and number 13, they out of the list. We get number 2 to 15. Let's go there. The number to green green this evening now 0206446191 0206446291. Continue to the right 0206446. Just they change the 63 to 64 to 65, then the last one at 951. And for inside of WhatsApp now 0809526718 0809526718. Hello, good evening.
2: Hello, good evening.
0: Good evening, who it be this?
2: I am Nasoli from...
0: Your radio, are they hear my voice or your area, dear?
2: Yes, I don't ready.
0: Oh, yeah, reduce your volume, are they hear my voice?
2: I don't reduce them.
0: Okay. All right.
2: I choose number 2.
0: Number 2. Okay, number 2.
2: Yes.
0: Okay, O-G-D.
2: O-G-D.
0: Hmm.
2: G-O-G-O-D.
0: No, that's not what I have on my list, Sadiq.
2: D-O-G-O-D.
0: No, that's not what I have on my list, Sadiq. Going once.
2: D-O-G.
0: All right, Sadiq, congratulations. You just win the first round. Well done. Well done, Sadiq. Twale to you. Absolutely amazing. Well done. Okay, let's go. All right, number 2, you don't come out for inside of the list, okay? Let's go there again. Number 3, number 4, number 5, number 6, number 7, number 8, number 9, number 10, number 11, number 12, number 14, and number 15. Hello, good evening to you. Turn up with me for dear.
3: Hello, number 5.
0: Number 5, waiting be your name. You go call your name first, so.
3: Sophia,
0: calling from where?
3: Down below.
0: Okay, down below. I better reduce your volume, smart. I hear myself. All right. When you're not ready, you're not get back to me. Hello, good evening to you. Man, where's Sabi?
1: I don't come back.
0: You don't come back. You don't understand the game now.
1: Before, man, understand them.
0: All right. Pick a number.
1: Give me me number 9.
0: Number 9. S-L-O-H-C-O. S-L-O-H-C-O. 1, 2, 3, 5. He said, Atasa, Atasa, God, Abel, where would I see this one, Abel? Would I help me find her? It would be Atasa, Atasa, Atasa, God, Abel. All right, okay. Yes, okay, make I find my 10 seconds timer. After you hear this timer, and the moment you pick, the moment I call the letters for you, right, pay attention, the moment I call the letters for you and you hear this. The moment it stop, shike nang. The moment that one stop, if you never give me the answer before then, shike nang. Know me, know you again. You understand? Yo wa. Hello, good evening to you. Channel with me for there.
1: Yes,
0: Oga Sashe Tomato, you're there. Welcome. Oga Sashe Tomato, are you ready?
1: Let me try.
0: Okay, I get number, I get 3, 4, 5, 6, 7, 8, 9. Okay, 9,
1: three,
0: no day.
1: Three.
0: Okay,
1: three,
0: number three. Three, number three. Okay, Augustation Tomato, O-H-U-S-E.
1: O-H-U-S-E. Try. Hello, hello.
0: Are they with you? Oh, sorry about that, Sasha Tomato. You be try again. Let's do this. Mama Junior, enter Telewaya. You just the answer. Give me answer for inside of WhatsApp. Enter Telewaya. Hello, good evening to you. Turn up with me for there.
4: Hello, good evening. This is Mommy Abdul calling from Zuru.
0: Mommy Abdul calling from where?
4: Zuru.
0: Okay, Mommy Abdul. Which number did they pick?
4: Number 4.
0: Okay. Mommy Abdul calling from where again? Zuro, right?
4: Zuro.
0: Okay, Mommy yeah. Abdul. S-K-O-B-O. S-K-O-B-O.
4: Books.
0: Eh?
4: Books.
0: Books. Correct. That's very, very correct. Thank you very much, Mommy Abdul. And I'm going to clap for Mommy Abdul. I beg. Now you try first. Thank you very much. So, Mommy Abdul, don't win once. Sadiq, don't win once. Make us see how many times they feel win. Amazing. Bravo, bravo.

0: All right, hello, good afternoon to you, Tana, with me, Fodia. Hello.
1: Hello, good evening.
0: Good evening, ma.
1: Good evening, ma. My name is Deborah, calling from Naibawa.
0: Deborah, calling from Naibawa. How are you?
1: Fine, ma.
0: All right, Deborah, are you ready?
1: Yes, ma.
0: All right, Deborah.
1: Yes, ma.
0: Okay, pick a number.
1: Number 3.
0: Number 3, don't go.
1: Number 7.
0: Number 7. All right, Deborah. Your time starts now. Pay attention. E-T-R-W-A. E-T-R-W-A.
1: Ma? Hello?
0: That's why I've been telling you, say, make you pay attention. Deborah, you go like call back again. Hello, good evening to you.
2: Hello,
0: Yes, so good evening. What will be your name?
2: Mama Miracle from
0: Dakata. Mama Miracle from Dakata, to you. Okay, all right. Which number you pick?
2: Number five.
0: Make us see. Okay, number 5. RCAE. Your time starts now.
2: RCAE.
0: Yeah. Oh, look, chayo. Oh, mama, you need to open your ears to hear it very, very well. All right? Let's go again. Hello, good evening to you, Tana, with me. You could like call back. Hello, good evening. Who Tana with me?
3: Hello, this is Mommy Abdul calling back.
0: Mommy Abdul, you win one that time, Abby.
3: Yes.
0: Mommy, I do make I even tell you something. Wait, no. Mommy Junior, there for WhatsApp here, they drag this your position with you. Because Mommy Junior right now, she don't answer 3 questions correctly.
3: Okay.
0: Yes. So, are you ready?
3: Yes, ma.
0: Okay, let's go.
3: Number six.
0: All right. Mommy Abdul, number 6. Your time starts now. You don't ready?
3: Yes, ma.
0: Okay, number 6. L-A-P-E-P. L-A-P-E-P.

0: All right, so Mommy Junior don't answer 4 questions correct. Madam Quality don't answer how many correct. Make us see how many Madam Quality don't answer 1 correctly. Mommy Junior say, okay, Mommy Junior don't get 4 correctly. The first one, she get house. The one where we say, Oga sachet tomato be no get. She can't get water. Somebody been call me, we no get that water correctly. The water own, name be that one, say E-T-R-W-A. She can't get R-A-C-E. Yes, she get that one, that's race. And then she also get, which one now? Apple. Apple been talk, say L-L-P-A-P-E. Yes, she get apple correctly. So, who again? Somebody there here, get house, get water, get rest. Well done. Adam mommy, well done. Now, the overall winner with a fine today. Okay. Yes, Prisca. All right, I go to enter WhatsApp. No worry. Yes. Hello, good evening to you. Turn up with me for there.
1: Good evening.
0: No, what should be your name and where they call us from?
1: My name is Mama Jessie from Tudumwada.
0: Mommy Jessie from Tudumwada, you don't ready?
1: Yes.
0: Number 1, don't go. Number 2, don't go. Number 3, don't go. Number 4, don't go. Number 5, don't go. Number 6, don't go. Number 7, don't go. Remain 8, 10, 11, 12, 14, 15.
1: Give me number 8.
0: Number 8. All right, you don't ready?
1: Yes.
0: FNREID. FNREID.
1: FNREID. Nan.
0: Mama, you go need to call me back. Anybody? Hey! Who shocked me like this? Who get this one? Hey, this person, my esophagus. Who be this person? What it be your name? I don't quick get him. Oga Balogun, he drop him as he hot. He enter inside of the Zanga. Yes. This one, don't go. If you send your answer now, you know win. Uh-huh. Because right now, yeah, the person will get this one. He just drop him immediately. Now, Oga Balogun. So if you drop your answer again, Lera, sorry about that. We don't pass that Zanga. Now, if you are able to drop your answer while the timer, see the tick, ta ta ta ta ta ta ta ta ta ta, yes, that now when I go collect your answer. All right, one more before we go market. Oh, okay. Hello, good evening to you. Turn up with me. You go like to call us back. Okay, Ndi, what's up? Over to you now. Let's see if you can do this. Ndi, what's up? Are you ready? Ndi, what's up? This is for you. You get 1 minute, okay, to do this. Follow me. A-R-H-C-I-N-A-M. A-R-H-C-I-N-A-M. All right, let's go. No be Christiana, sir. Pele. All right, time don't stop. Make us see you get some. Who won't shock me this evening? Who can shock me? Who can shock me? Who can shock me? Madam Quality! Yes, now she be the first person to drop the answer. Hold on a little bit. Madam Kwokwokwo Unabi 2 will drop this answer the same time. Waiting be your name, madam. You know drop your name. You see the importance of dropping your name. Jesus baby. Now Jesus baby and Madam Kwokwokwo, now they drop their answer the same time. Mommy Junior, your answer drop when my timer don't stop. But yes, you get the answer. Now chairman, now be the answer. Chairman, now be the answer. Imabon, well done. I see you there. Well done. All right, make a gada kwala kwala and they come back again. Don't go nowhere.

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0: Yes, I don't show back again. 15 minutes on base. Come on top. 7 o'clock this bombshells evening. And guess who they lead for the game? Who will they play this evening? Madam Kwa. No. Madam Kwa is for that jump for China. They say, Egwe. Now, Mommy Junior, they lead right about now for inside of West. Followed by who? Make us see that Madam Kwa first. If I'm Madam Quality, go carry police. Okay, now only two Madam Quality get. Mommy Junior get 1, 2, 3, 4. Yes, she get 4. Madam Quality 2. Mommy Abdul 1. Sadiq 1. And who again? They dear. The other person who been the drug with Mommy Junior. Where he day? Only you been the drug with Mommy Junior that time. Where a thou? I no can see you again. You don't basically believe me. All right, all the ma. Toilet to you, dear. I see what you do for dear. Thank you very much. Oh, Adam Mommy. Yes, Adam Mommy get 2. Adam Mommy that and the drug with Mommy Junior. Make we see if somebody go past Mommy Junior in the next 2 minutes where we get to sit under with now. Okay, how many questions does he get? I get number 10, number 11, number 14, and number 15. Okay, number 10, 11, 14 and 15. Okay, number 13. They don't answer number 13. Okay, now that first one now. Where my way, Sabino Dua. So I get four questions remaining. All right, make I call the numbers we'll get. Number 10, number 11, number 14, and number 15. 10, 11, 14, 15. Hello, good evening to you. Turn out with me. You will like call us back. Hello, good evening.
1: I'm Tijali.
0: Yes, so good evening.
1: Mommy God's power from
0: Dakota. Mommy God's power from Dakota, toilet to you. Okay, pick.
1: Okay. Number 10.
0: All right. Mommy God's power, number 10. Okay. The moment the time stop, if you don't give me the answer, chicken. Are we ready? Okay, number 10. H-T-A-P. Yes. All right, Mommy Gospel, call us again. Hello, good evening to you. We get number 11, 14, and 15.
2: Number 11,
0: what will be your name?
2: Deborah.
0: You say?
2: Deborah.
0: Okay. Deborah from where?
2: Naibawa.
0: All right, Deborah from Naibawa. Which number you choose?
2: Number 11.
0: Okay, pay attention, Deborah. N-E-P-L-I-C. N-E-P-L-I-C.
2: Thank you.
0: All right, Deborah. Well done. Wow, that was fast, Deborah. Congratulations. Youssef don't win. I wish say you been come earlier because the way you take quick answer this question, I did very, very sure say if a quick answer the remaining one. All right, the last one will remain number 14 and number 15. Let's go there. Hello, good evening.
3: MC Jolly Jolly.
0: Yes, ma, where is Abi?
3: You say it's not my own. The question is strong, but other people, before you even step in, I don't even call the name yet.
0: Ma, where's Abia? Go cut you, because you just use me. They play this evening. See, as people, they ace the answer. Even Mommy Junior, see everybody, they ace the answer. Now, only you won't give me headache. All right, I get number 14, I get number 15. Who go win that one this evening? Number 14 and number 15. All right, okay. Hello, good evening to you.
4: Hello, good evening.
0: Good evening. What to be your name, Sadiq?
4: Yes.
0: You don't show back. Okay, Sadiq, pick number a number. 14. Number 14. All right, yes. Sadiq, are you ready?
4: Yes.
0: Sadiq, number 14. N-I-A-T-R-S.
4: N-I-A-T-R-S.
0: Yes. Okay, let's go.
4: N-I-A-T-R-S.
0: Sorry, Junior. Mommy Junior, don't get her. I don't understand. Mommy Junior. Mommy Junior, come, make you talk. Now, AIUB.
1: Because I don't understand. Even the person where they ask the question never drop answer. You don't drop answer. Ogini Kwanu. Well, Mommy Junior, you're on point, all of it. Eh? We need to talk, Mommy Junior. We'll go start to do live. They do video. Make could they see some of now. Because I don't understand. You just they ask the answer. Mommy Junior, you are ready for me. Alright, the last answer now. The last question now for Ndi WhatsApp. Ndi WhatsApp, get ready. Ndi WhatsApp, get ready. Let's go.
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0: All right, Indy, what's up? But you must get set, ready, go. You don't ready for this one? Meko Duam, oh yeah, pay attention. G-N-I-K-S-M-O-D. G-N-I-K-S-M-O-D. Let's go! Pepelicious, I beg, I need you to help me do something. Make you know be say na I they pay me. It should be here when I they say somebody na AI.
1: Yes,
0: is it what in they tell you?
1: Hi.
0: When they say somebody na AI, they go mommy junior, Kenny. I beg a standing ovation for mommy junior, dear beg. Oh, Kenny. Mommy Junior, wait. Come tell a wire. Come tell a wire. Mommy Junior, call tell a wire. Because we need to ask you something. We have to ask you more confirm. Is that this woman a teacher? Or she be I know just know. We won't ask her something. Hello, good evening. Hello. Hello, good evening.
2: Good evening,
0: Mama. How you day? Mommy Junior, welcome. Oh yeah, sit down. No, we want to interview you. Because we no understand. Mommy Junior, tell us two things. You be AI number one.
2: I
0: know
2: be AI.
0: Because the way you dey quick they drop the answer, they shock me. Oh, is there something?
2: Ready to answer.
0: Well done, Mommy Junior. Hi, well done, no. You do well. Yes. All right, Odima. Love is small something. No. You do well. Yes. For that, you don't get yourself 5 gig data this evening.
2: So much, God bless you.
0: Oyibo Pepe, Mommy Junior, they greet you.
1: Swali, Mama.
2: Good evening.
1: Good evening. It's kind of the evening.
0: Well done. You go like recharge card, Abi? You go like data? Which one you want?
2: No, give me recharge card.
0: Okay, Meko, give you recharge card. So they're going to use that. They chuck them out, Abi.
2: Yes,
0: no wahala, Ugo Rona. Okay. No wahala. Congratulations, ma.
2: Thank you.
0: Well done. You're welcome, Mommy Junior. Thank you. All right, all the matuale to you. Yes, so we don't come to the end of Kwankwagolodomor this evening. As Uyibo Pepe's Wagalicious, Dogoyaro, Wenobisakios, Don Bezeta inside of the Zanga. Adamo, me say congratulations, Mommy Junior. Felix, the Tuale Osu. Thank you, Oga Felix, Madwa Buche from Casina Road. God bless you. And Oga Balogun, thank you very much. Sadiq, well done. You try well. And who did this? Beta Biki from Motoro, well done. Thank you very much. Madam Quality, congratulations to you too. You said you try well. And Omoti from Jabba, toilet to you. Mommy Kadi. Well done, Mommy Kadija. God bless you. Say congratulations, Mommy Junior. Want to buckle my shoe. Want to buckle my shoe and basically be inside the Zaga. To all of now, we contribute, we chuck mad, we green green, we tell a wire. Yes, so somebody say Mommy Junior is a prime suspect. But congratulations to Hasha. Stanley, you're gonna also I talk that one though. Who it is? Mommy Abdul, the Twale Mommy Junior. Thank you to all of now. May God continue to bless. Now we go block again tomorrow for Old School Thursday. But then again, no off your radio because time don't reach for evening. Evening. Yes, no go anywhere. Turn that with us. Well, summer you better. Better for my Mommy Junior. Say, I beg go and not be prime suspect. I beg you, I come on my hand, I'm going to leave me a bikonu. Well, young Alaji from Tokarawa say, Mommy Junior, I hello. Well done, sir. We thank you very much. Me like this, me don't they gather my bag. They basically be come off of the zanga. And we go block again tomorrow. Like we talk, toilet to you. Swagalijos.
1: You know this matter
0: now. Dogoyaro, when no visa girls.
1: I tell you.
0: Pepelicious, carry and go.
3: 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Oyibo Pepe, aka Pepelicious, Swagalicious, Dogoyaro, when no visa girls. 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
1: 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AKA Pimpalicious, Regalicious, don't go
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0: kamo su ne mai cikakken aikin kawar da zazzabin cizon sauro masu kasuwancin sa ne kamfanin Genit Pharmaceuticals Limited idan alamar ciwon ya ci gaba tuntubi likitarka a karin takasidar cikin mazubin
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0: Oh yeah, so good evening, this guy. Good evening, my name now E to the B to the UKA, and I mean they call Oyubo Pepe. I welcome you to evening Oyoyo for this Kajet Wednesday evening. And I trace salute to MC Jolly Jolly. We see she just say pack a kaya come out for inside the studio. And as it ever be like this, you know, be smart and shabbily shabbily inside the WhatsApp. I don't see Ima wo bong. Shina Kotok say check went to you or you both draw soup. Oh God, oh. If I over what I do, you know, she couple draw soup, come snap her. He say check went to you there or you both draw soup with whatever. Say my day go, eh? He say my shout out goes to all Azobian family and all the Pepcot customers. He say me kuna combo and trace salute to you. All right, hello, who turned up for we tell you why for this casual evening?
1: Oh,
0: ah, Madam Monica. Good evening to you. How your day go now?
1: My day go through me.
0: Yes, so we can. I tell you now, the prayer with the prayer every day be that.
1: That person when they give you food for all your food, they're not there for
0: me. Just food. Mama, so your food, oh. Mommy best, and in my own bong, I don't tire. Now, so they go. Now, so they go snap big, big meat, put them for WhatsApp. I go, they talk, I go, they swallow speech.
1: Abba. They want me to die. They still die. I go, they hungry.
0: I tire.
1: Better stop that thing, though.
0: At Wally. Karen.
1: You want to let me push for
0: oh, yeah, no more, Wanted here.
1: Okay, my friend, greeting. Go to my make, eh? Madam Quality.
0: Madam Quality.
1: Mommy Best.
0: Mm.
1: Mommy Winner from Brigade. My blessing.
0: Yes.
1: At Wally, especially, especially. Mm. I greet her.
0: Yes.
1: At one of Ziggy or Ziggy.
0: Zizzle.
1: Tonero with Ororo. Debra and the man, West of it. Ewan, the youth leader. Mommy G, the Sako Paco.
0: Of Nupi.
1: Of Nupi Kingdom. At one of Adama from Sharada Phase 3. Ado for Minji Bree Motor Park.
0: Yes.
1: Ebuga for Minji Bree Motor Park. At one of Mommy G, no Jabba.
0: Jamba.
1: Mommy Angel. Dufi. Lorita Dovi. Ado Banaza.
0: Yes.
1: Adoba. Mommy Ellie for New Road. At all, Mommy Kajija.
0: Yes.
1: And all the Wazobia listeners.
0: Thank you. I tell you, thank you. Oh, yes. Oh, yes, that's not the voice of Madam Monica from Badawa. She's not the Twali or the Wazobia listeners. All right. Shabbily shabbily inside WhatsApp. I don't see Organa though. You say good evening, Oyibo. Pepe say happy evening. Say how you day. I hope you are good. Yes, I thank God. And you don't tell Kona be Organa though. He's saying greetings to your wife. I'm a Lamonwe. He's saying Pekin. He's saying Jina Kinechuka. He's saying Nakachuke and some Tachukumoe. He's saying Jina Joe. He's saying Paul. He's saying Agulono. He's saying make a greeting in Machukora. Kenneth Okonko. He's saying GOE and Nairobi. He's saying make a summer greeting for Adoba. He's saying Lorita Adobe. He's saying Mrs. Val Oguchuku. He say mommy best. Say Mrs. Akubeze. Say mama Ike. Say make a summer greeting for Nafisat. Mama Nafisat. He say Emiga. Innocent Wara Uche Gabriel. Pastor Olusegun. No be your basin show. He say God bless and favor everybody plus a protection. I'm gonna do a trace out to you. All right. Hello. What time for we tell you? Hello.
2: Hello, Ibo Damascus.
0: Ah, mommy, no, Kwanabio.
2: Allah is Kwanabio.
0: Aye, I hope you are good, mama. All right, who you want to only for this casual evening? Mama, your voice gone low.
2: Eh?
0: Your voice don't come outside now.
2: I want to greet Mr. and Mrs. Okute from 38 Onitsha Road.
0: All right.
2: Jimmy Scatter for 38 Onitsha Road. Papa Maria, Mama Maria for 37 B Balatus.
0: Balatus.
2: I want to greet the chairman of Bichilati, Papa Bosse for Balatus. I want to greet Papa Mike for the same Balatus. I want to greet my darling husband
0: for 39
2: Balatus. I want to greet Papa B and Mama B.
0: Mama, if I hear Balatus again, I go fear you.
2: I want to greet Papa B and Mama B.
0: For where that day?
2: The day Jabba.
0: Ah, tell God do.
2: And Mama, I say, and Papa, I say for Jabba.
0: All right. Thank you very much, Mommy Nuhu.
2: Thank you.
0: Good to hear your voice, Mama. All right, so that's not the voice of Mama Nuhu. I got the word that say everybody you're the Balatus. He be like saying to move, go Balatus. Oh, God. All right, so shovely, shovely, he said one time. He said, good evening, Oyibo Pepe, say my greetings. So, Mommy Khadija, Mommy Nafisa, say Mama AK, say make a greeting, Mommy Best. He said, give it a man with Sabi. He said, Idris the Peacemaker, say Mommy Junior for Jabba. Say Mommy Sharif, he said, Ado for Minjibri Mutopak. He said, Madam Monica, say make a greeting to the ones of your listeners. Would they talk soon, I'm Mommy Abdul for Zuru. Hey,
3: you no matter whether I like you or not, I
0: Shabali, Shabali for inside WhatsApp. Now I see Mommy Khadija. She don't mount for inside WhatsApp. He say, good evening, Oyibo Pepe, CEO Pepcats. He say, please, say make a packaging greeting, eh? My packaging well, come share with your helicopter. To everybody, both silent and active Wazubia lovers. It's a full stop. After all, salute to you, Mommy Khadija. Yes, as the level be like this, and you know, say you go market, you go your business place, you go school, you go work, you can't come back. Nobody tell you who you for this evening. You know, they sweet at all. Now, why? Pempelicious, swagalicious amount for your radio to twally you. 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I'll come back. 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
4: 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Let's go.

Oh yes, I don't mount back for your radio. It's a bit like this inside WhatsApp. I don't see Esther Benny. Talk say good evening to Yubo Carrot and everybody will be sitting listening to us. Your FM is sitting book. I beg you, let me greet all my loves. You say darling mommy bear, see me can greet mama AK. Say Haji Amaria, Mazibia Big Mama, say Auntie Adamike, see me can greet you. Mommy Felix, you say Mama Junior for inside the Java. It talks say mommy Nafisat. It talks say you live for Kora, say Madam Loretta do be Madam. Looking good, is engineer Chris Benes, make us a magazine for August and the Abajo Yoga Tonero is the Oga Youth Leader, plus include of Ozigi Zaga, Mawi Sabi, Oga Nadu, okay, Oga Ado, and Ebuka waiting for me in Jibri, with everybody waiting here. Is Madam Quality, Toxi, Madam Monica, Shalanta Bilanta, Oga Y Square, and all the Chook Mouth listeners, Esther Ben, it Wally, is happy to hear Una voice again. And yes, Esther Ben, I truly salute to you inside WhatsApp, all right? Okay,

0: Wally, he said, what's up? We can just take inside this last call. Hello, who did you? It's me, Bidis.
1: Why in Sunderland?
0: Ole, wait, mama.
1: Mama, you're
0: there. It's Wally. Mama, you have a TP to Bidi talk soon?
1: Yes, so my dear, and I make a call.
0: Mm.
1: See, you get what in Bible talk. Say, you, Peter, on this rock will I build my house, and the gates of hell will not prevail.
0: Chai.
1: So let him stand firm as the Peter in the Bible. He's Peter in the Bible. And his name is working for him. They know his worth. They know his value. They know what how he be and what he can do.
0: Yes.
1: That is why they are protecting him. And since that time, when he tell our president to make his own hand, now since that time, they come, they attack him bomber to bomber.
0: They
1: will not do anything. They will not do anything. Mercy and grace of God is upon him.
0: Aye.
1: The grace of God is sufficient for him. The people of God will continue to follow him. So
0: yes,
1: nothing human being will do. God has destined that he's going to be on that seat. That he will be on that seat. No matter the frustration, they will not do him anything. But the grace of God will overcome the trials and temptations and tribulations in Jesus' name.
0: Amen. Don't be smart, you know. Oh, thank you, Mama. Why you be say, Mama? Oh, he said, Peter, I'll be stronger. Say any trials and tribulations, and say, Baba God, I go see you through. I tell you, that statement from Peter Obi, he really disturbed people well. All right, as the level be like this, no touch a radio, say, cause say, inside life, he did press up, they look me, they tell me, say, I did come back.

0: Oh yes, peace in our homes. All right, as it be like this, Merit, I don't see your message. You talk say concerning with it, Peter Obi said, I think Nigerian politics is a it's a poto poto game, okay? Say if you know the corrupt, you know, go anywhere. But I believe that the will of God it go happen, okay? So then no, if you don't have anything, say Peter Obi should hold strong to his faith. All right, as it be like this now, thank God say today now Wednesday, and you know, say anytime we be say Wednesday mouth for your choke mouth station, you know, say now woman crush Wednesday. So for inside life like this now, nah, you get one lady we don't come they ask for help, say I beg you ladies, so women with the yell, what do you think make I do for this matter? And like this now, nah, I don't know whether you don't ever see some people will be say they go to school, they go university, they can't be graduate, they get masters, they get every will be say, if you they find job for them, they will come tell you, say, this job, they know if you do this kind of job, oh. Say, they pay some more money. Say, I'll be graduate, oh. You don't see those kind of people before. Will be say, I know if you do this kind of thing, I beg. I'll be graduate. All right. As it be like this, make you hear the story for inside live, not touch your radio.
1: In that experience, we go leave mark for your soul. One moment, life normal. The next thing, life don't scatter. Betrayal, heartbreak, plenty biggie with the sheller for inside life where people don't see. Don't some never still heal. For inside life, waiting consign you, consign us. Come make we pieces some, touch lighter,

0: Alright. As it be like this, make we hear this story and what you think make this woman do for this matter with the ground. Mm-hmm.
1: This girl when I see so, don't cry give us. He toss her beg. He don't know whether this man when I see here get too lazy. Abi, we can reason this matter and tell us what you wanna think about her. This girl they 26 years, she be medical doctor. Why this guy when I see here they 38 years, and this guy now online selling it, they sell perfume online. So this girl now come from a wealthy family. Two of them meet for church. So she 26 years, this 38 years old man can't approach her. He can't like the man. He can't be like say two of them can't begin the date. Things can't go well for them. They can't love each other. Now it happens say this girl now, based on say she's from a wealthy family, she don't find 5 different jobs for this man when I see so that this man at least go to work the end every month. But this man they tell her say those jobs too small for him. Say him that graduate, he need a bigger job. And now this girl don't tell this man say this jobs go pay you money. All we are talking about is making money. Can't do this work. This man they tell and say Lila, you ain't no one do those jobs. Say you need bigger job. Now as time goes on, this man I don't propose to this girl. You know the intention to get married to this girl. This girl now come to ask this man now say, how won't take survive? If we marry now, children can't come up. How won't take survive? I don't get 5 different jobs for you to do. You refuse all of them. Now, if I come your house on certain time, you know they get food for house. If I come your house, now me, they use my own money, go buy things. Come your house, cook. If we chop finish, I remain, go. If I come next week again, I go see, say that food while I cook, still there your house, you know, wait till you they chop, till that time while I come. So many times while they come your house, I got to buy a lot of things, so that if I come your house, I go cook a lot, so that you will get a lot for your house when you they chop. So, to show you, see, this online business where they do, where you say, in a perfume you they sell, you know, they feel even make up to 100,000 in a month. So, how will we cope up if children involve? How won't they do? This man now they tell this girl, say if this girl want insult him, make the girl insult him. Say make the girl know they look down on him. Say tomorrow is a brighter day, tomorrow is a bigger day. Say if this girl no believe in him, say tomorrow he go blow. Say make this girl to stop the relationship. Make the girl just come out openly, say you no go marry him. Say him go look for somebody who go marry him, we go feel manage with him. Say the way this girl take the tackle him, say he no like him. So this girl now don't the reason him. How he won't take marry this man? Because he don't find job for this man, and this man no agree one work. So in the ask, I beg, is this man lazy? Abi on a thing say she they do too much. Whether we go advise her, make he go ahead to marry this man. This will say love.
0: All right, as the level be like this, no touch your radio. We got Selma get her to come back with this story.
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Come make we pieces some touch.

0: yes, she's crying. Oh, the waiting time. Any which way, we could answer phone line before we continue with the story. Hello, we tender for we tell a wire.
1: Oh, you bought Pepe?
0: Yes, so Madam Monica.
1: Is me with this.
0: And throw a salute.
1: Your question where you ask, oh, you bought Pepe? Not too much talk.
0: Eh?
1: That guy is a lazy guy.
0: Oh, salute, boy.
1: Number two, maybe all the graduate way in the claim say na graduate in B. Maybe not they tell the lady truth.
0: Oh, gene.
1: Maybe if he check, maybe graduate in B. Maybe he not get the certificate or the paper to do the job where they offer for to him. Now they talk those kind of things.
0: You see?
1: Understand?
0: You see?
1: You know, say some matter. No need to ask person question though. Use yourself. You can calculate up by yourself. Do what you want to do.
0: You know, say some ladies, they pressure though. They like.
1: Yes. And you go ask the question. You don't even need to ask this question. If to say that me, that lady, na my sister, I'll tell her, say, make she run for her life. Oh.
0: Make she run.
1: Because that guy not plan any good thing for himself. First of all, he not feed himself. How he go feed woman?
0: Well, how
1: I think they'll talk about the born children. How they'll take feed the children? How the children they'll still take go school?
0: You see?
1: I think one go marry the woman, come back, the woman calls off her being waiting.
0: No, wow.
1: Now he won't try to tell us that.
0: My God.
1: If I say I'm that lady may run for her life.
0: Hey, Jackman.
1: That guy, no one, he not plan anything to help himself at all. Nothing.
0: That's
1: why we offer a job, almost how many jobs he say no one.
0: He say now small work.
1: Now lazy guy, maybe. Number one, maybe he not get the qualification to do the work. He no one, he no one open up tell the lady.
0: Yes. Abina, because say the girl come from wedding home, he won't just... You know, some men, they do this kind of thing.
1: Maybe one marry the lady, make her keep her say, now the lady go do everything.
0: Everything.
1: They ain't going to sit down, they enjoy, the woman going to suffer.
0: Kai.
1: It's supposed to be like that.
0: No, nah.
1: But now, if woman calls him and feeling now, they say, if they also help husband, they will come at the court, everybody they hear her. So if man, they help woman, nobody they hear her. You know, good like that.
0: Kai, you see, Amber.
1: He's supposed to sit up as a man.
0: Kai.
1: For waiting now. Let
0: the
1: lady find
0: a
1: way.
0: May find a way. Thank you very much. Oh yes, that's not the voice of Madam Monica. She not gonna check him, they touch light the matter. Cause say if he be say this guy man will be say the claim saying be graduate, he don't even get all those qualifications to actually collect the jobs. But in the tell the woman, the girl will be saying the date. If they tell her say see you, say be graduate. Say all this work where they come, how much will they won't pay me? How much? I can't. The girl say she don't find rich five. Alright, hello who did you?
2: Oh, you go preparation.
0: Hey.
2: Oh, you go Ijadi Swami.
0: Choice, I'll see you. You don't see him now.
2: What did
0: he do? Nino. Wait, to Maoga, make this lady not lose her opportunity to get man. What do you think?
2: You say?
0: Are you sure she will not lose the opportunity?
2: To get man? Legal? Even the trees where God create together, they separate themselves.
0: So
2: first, where God create, where no create woman follow, where no create man follow. Then again, nobody girl need advice.
0: Now she need advice. Who?
2: Then I say, I'm barrister. Don't be lying. May she run for her life.
0: Me base for her life.
2: Yes. Because that guy, let's say someday when no go school, they go they do talking.
0: Yes.
2: They go now they even form pass.
0: Now they form pass.
2: Now people like that they go enter. Like enter. So that guy no serious.
0: The lazy
2: guy. How you go? So you no get work. They follow get work. So say you call the same old na marry. Now sad you go they take the freedom.
0: Now sand. Hey, God.
2: I didn't say marry na joke.
0: You see him?
2: So, that guy, they just come out to.
0: Kai.
2: God, now I know the. You can't open my say, make it 5 weeks, make it come out.
0: You see?
2: So, make that girl come out.
0: Make it just come out. All right.
2: They just come out.
0: Thank you, barrister.
2: Bagabuzu guy.
0: Thank you. Barrister, don't be lying. With Mother Monica, they told say that guy, man, a bagabuzu guy. But as it be like this now, this guy, man, talks say, I'm a graduate. I no go feed you this kind of small job where they carry they come. How much they want they pay me? Allow me make a job they set this perfume online. They get content and say, why you they talk like this now? Why you they talk about making money? Which one be small work? So as it be like this now, you they listen to me. You don't ever encounter person where we say they do this kind of thing. Where we say you go find work for them. Because me, I don't see people like that. I don't get friends like that. They say I'm a graduate, I know if you do that work. Pepelicious, which kind of work where you they find give me like this now? I go say, bro, don't be you, they tell me, say, you need akpala, akpala. Me come find work, give you, they tell me, say, you be graduate. Now only you be graduate. All right. People funny. Inside WhatsApp. Good evening, no, you put pep cat. Say, the man a lazy man. So, may that girl find way before it is waiting too late for her. Oga Lambert from Yanlemo. A graduate. Hunger go come dey wire you. Why not find a small work to do? Maybe pepelicious, yeah. Maybe pepelicious where they are so. What do we no do for money? What do we no do? Food, oh, we sell them. Father Christmas. Me like this, I do Father Christmas just to get the akpala akpala. Do manager for bar. What do we no do? Oh, God, oh. Hello, who did you? Who turned down?
3: Oh, you were pericious.
0: Hey.
3: Good evening.
0: Good evening this evening.
3: Confirm, Mama J.
0: Mama J, how you doing now?
3: I know.
0: Mama.
3: You see, this guy is a very lazy guy.
0: Eh? But now graduate, too.
3: Now only he be graduate for this life.
0: Eh?
3: They find you work, you know, go manage this one first before you go start. They look for the bigger one.
0: You see?
3: Eh? Tell this lady, make she run for her life.
0: Make she run. But the guy, they willing to marry her.
3: That's why you go, they labor, say that she will go dry for her life.
0: Kai!
3: Yes.
0: No, wow. Thank you, Mommy
3: J. This guy, very, very lazy guy.
0: Lazy.
3: Papa. Kai. You know, go start from somewhere.
0: You see, Amba?
3: Now let him be graduate. Now let him go school for this life.
0: Now only you go school. Thank you, Mommy J. All right. And as the level be like this now, I don't see Ibrahim from BUK News site. You there for inside there, you do night shift, or you there inside house, or you there on your way, you go house. And you want shook man for this matter, make you green 020-644-61951. Or make you call 020-644-62951. Or make you even send a message for inside WhatsApp to know if you get that away well, eh? For 080-9526-7188. I go call them again. 080-952-6718. Because this matters with they talking like this, so people did this matters with they talk so. I go to hello, who did you?
4: Hello, Oyibo Pepe.
0: I throw a salute to you, confirm engineer Moses.
4: Na,
0: I beg you like this. I don't buy like four span. I don't buy engine on here with red wire and black wire. We fix this equation. We fix this, huh?
4: This matter.
0: Hmm.
4: When 1516 and they use the repair.
0: 1516?
4: Walai.
0: Hi! That one had to find
4: you. Because when you see 15-16, you know the RAM at all.
0: Kai, now wow.
4: Walai, you know the RAM now on this thing. This will leave Kaiba.
0: Hmm.
4: On serious human being.
0: Ah, but he's serious to marry the girl.
4: Walai, on serious, he's on serious human being. No one do anything where go better for him for life. Then they, now from somewhere people they start now, no matter what.
0: Now from somewhere.
4: They see graduate where they said that they be carry something for the world.
0: I don't see graduate. Me don't see graduate till they do Okada. And if they get small money.
4: I don't see graduate to where they say, it's not pure what I just said.
0: Kai! But Nigeria.
4: Graduate, at least you have to start from somewhere.
0: Yes.
4: Because if in this serious, as far as they get lady, one make it become something, they don't find about how many jobs for her, five jobs.
0: Five!
4: You know, you know, do serious. May the girl just leave her.
0: May leave and JJ the goo.
4: Kai,
0: thank you very much. Kai, you can't remind me one guy that year. Graduate. Ah, Ingo tell me, say, this company they call her. I go tell her, call her, you collect the job now. Ingo tell me, say, how much be 300K? Eh, how much be 500K? I say, oh, guy, what did they do you? You collect her now? That's years ago. That kind 2015, 2016. I couldn't they wonder, wait till the happen. The guy like book, eh? He said, my brother, I know we fit and we get what I want to get. I said, okay, you start from somewhere now. Okay, go wound you. That'd be smart, you know. All right. Inside WhatsApp. I don't see Brian from PUK inside. I don't see Mama Junior for Jabba. And I say, oh, you both pimpirimpi. Say, Kai, say, barrister, no be lie. You no go use laugh, give me. He say, God deliver our children from bangabuzu guys and babes who. Say, many graduates now, then they do funny short jobs, carpentry, over perfect now, sir. Say, Kai, God have mercy on us all. Hello, who did you? This one long ago.
5: Never give up. Love you today.
0: But our quality where to? But our quality where to? Atwale you.
5: Thank you.
0: We don't go greet the world at large. We go you enter this matter. Because before we go from Cotonou, they come back Australia.
5: Now, General, this is the word at large, you understand?
0: God do.
5: About my colleague, when the kid, they do better, the people, they do better. It's just for that colleague, happy birthday to them.
0: Absolutely.
5: People do it, they don't pray for
0: God. All right, Mama, I beg, this woman, this young lady, she need advice.
5: Back to the matter.
0: Back to the matter.
5: Oh, what did you see?
0: Asato.
5: Itinani. I don't like what I hit.
0: At all.
5: This guy, sorry to say, be like a village footballer.
0: But at least, he sell perfume now, online.
5: He sell perfume, he say, for 1 month, you know, it's 100,000, you know, they make 100,000.
0: You see?
5: Eh?
0: Hmm.
5: I'm anxious. I better check something. See this lady will come out to help you. From healthy family, you know, even saying.
0: Mm.
5: To say she get that love for you. Find you about five jobs. You know one way you keep collect. At least make it they move forward. You see that the lady they call cook keep for you. Because this is a edge. You be like said make the lady know they cook again.
0: Make know they cook again, me I clever.
5: Make it eye clear. She talk say if the lady know what I make it they go. Why is the man take talk him? Now.
0: But Mama, you don't see people like this before.
5: They're plenty.
0: Hey, God, do.
5: Not dressed like me. No. I can't take how
0: I
5: much.
0: I know fit.
5: No, 500,000 for what?
0: 500K.
5: Makawai.
0: Kai.
5: No. If I was 11, no. I said,
0: Oh, wow.
5: You're not take rush. 100,000 walk, oh, you know, agree.
0: I tell you.
5: He said, no, you know, go down, he go wait.
0: You see?
5: I said, go wait, tire.
0: Go wait,
5: don't collect one where you see, thank God, they pay on top. Big eye. If they find waiting big, where they say, yes, God don't give you, God give you. Now step by step, you go take the enter.
0: Step by step.
5: Say, open the dog, why your credit, that's to pay the offer.
0: Oh, to
5: you understand? You carry, you won't become Donald Trump.
0: Easy.
5: One day.
0: Yeah? All right. Thank you, Mama. Thank you, Mama.
5: Thank you, God bless you.
0: All right. Oh, yes, that's not the voice of Madam Quality. To Simba. Same the girl on. Emma went and said, WhatsApp, make I see with Mr. White for Burma Road, right? He said, make that girl run for her life because that man, seen a lazy man and a yayashos man, say, he did after the girl father wealth. He said, if the girl marry the lazy man, the girl will suffer for the man hand. I don't see messages for inside WhatsApp, Mr. Ozigi. All right, I go to read your messages, but make an answer call for they come back. Hello, who did you?
6: Yeah, good evening, sir.
0: I address salute to you, well done.
6: It's Galadima on the air.
0: Yes, Oga Galadima. I bet shook man for this matter.
6: What I'm just saying in this matter is that just a simple to me, maybe make them find out that guy is not a 419. Maybe I can see that maybe now all this year, who boy.
0: Now what you, Madam Monica, talk?
6: Yes, that is the only thing. Because that boy, I think, sorry to say that we are managing.
0: Yes.
6: I know that I'm not a graduate, but I'm still watching with graduates. They are working under me.
0: You see?
6: You understand?
0: Yes.
6: So if person that is working and is not a graduate, and graduate come, to still manage the same work that you are not a graduate, they are trying to manage that kind of job.
0: You
6: Who
0: see?
6: Are you?
0: What?
6: And which kind of work did you want?
0: Who are you?
6: So what I'm seeing is just maybe that there's a 419 somebody or you know this Yahoo boy. That
0: you see, Abba? God.
6: But let the get things right.
0: Thank you very much, my Oga Galadima. Gangala Dima, don't follow Mother Monica to say that guy VB 419. All right, make one time inside WhatsApp. Make a bakuku and turn inside WhatsApp because we take the shelf inside WhatsApp. Mr. Ozigi from Takata, London. He said, oh, you boy, Pepe, how you doing now? How your day go? I tell I say, you go well. He said, God bless you. I say, amen. He said, first of all, this guy in question, say, he know the part of us, so he don't deny our first. He said, secondly, say, he be very, very lazy person. He said, nah, him, na person. This guy, man, say, na person. Maybe say, he no get plans for himself. So you will not get plan for yourself. Huh? You won't come to get plan for another person. He say, ah, you won't stand with Monica. Wait till say that guy, man, say, if you shake and touch light arm, use the Zaki touch light arm. If he be say the guy, man, say, no even get any qualifications and certificate to back up and secure those jobs. He said, and lastly, madam, we carry this matter come for radio. So if you dey hear and you dey listen to us like this, make you jejely and wanyoli, make you run. You say, my sister, run, oh, auntie, run, oh. He say, enough, a word is enough for the wise. For the wise woman, run. Say, I want to believe you are wise. Now, why I carry this matter come today for Woman Crush Wednesday? We may advise this otepu, because some people go send me message for WhatsApp. They go tell me their story. I go advise this above. Then they go 1 year. So as it be like this now, we be say, Wazuba family, they talk. Make everybody your talk. May you hear. All right. Ibrahim from BUK News site. He said, good evening, neighbor Pepe. If the man is a graduate and currently not working,